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101.9 POR, John, Joey, Courtney, all morning, 12 in a row all day. It's Chris Harper in the middle of 12 in a row. We always got the best new stuff for you first. This is Blake Whitten. It's called Bet On That. It's on POR. Hi.

109 POR, John, Joey Courtney on 1-812 in a row all day. Kenny, coming to the birthplace of No Shoes Nation in August of 2027. In fact, such high demand for the tickets, they added a second show that you can't wait to.

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1: 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Thank you, bye.
0: You're very welcome. 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

0: say so. Do yourself a favor, go check out that album. It's called Young. It's available now. It's Dan and Shay. They're on 101.9 POR. John, Joe, and Courtney on 1-812 on a real day. 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

Bo Goodwin, new one called Howdy. It's on 101.9 POR, John, Joey, Courtney all morning, 12 in a row all day. I am pretty sure that's not how Cole Goodwin would say howdy, but hey, you listen to this show, you get what you get. You know what I mean? Hey, POR giving you a chance to qualify to win some pretty cool stuff. Oh, part of the Bill Dodge GMC Football Fantasy. 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Just go play now because you can qualify to win some pretty cool stuff. 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Hey, it happened to Charles Owens from Biddeford. 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
11: It's clear and cool again. Tonight, lows will settle in the 30s and low 40s. Our greatest chance for a frost will be over the interior and back through the hills and mountains. Sunshine goes back to work on Thursday after a chilly start. Those afternoon highs will warm back into the mid-60s. High thin clouds will dim the sun on Friday. It's warmer, though, with highs near 70 degrees. After that, attention will shift to the big coastal storm churning to our south over the weekend. Expect some rain and gusty winds both Saturday and Sunday. I'm CBS 13 Chief Meteorologist Charlie Lopresti.
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101.9 POR. It's Chris Harper in the middle of 12 in a row. We've always got the best new stuff for you first. This is Cameron Marlowe. It's called No Need for Leaving. It's on POR. Honey,

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109 POR, John, Joey, Courtney, all morning, 12 in a row all day, getting closer and closer to hockey season. We're less than a week away from the Bruins opening their season against the Rangers. Maine Mariners have a preseason game coming up at UNA October 9th.

0: is Parker McCollum. He's on 109 POR. John, Joey, Courtney on 112 at a real world day. It's Chris over alongside you Wednesday night. Hey, POR giving you a chance to head to Nashville for country music's biggest night. Real big night this year. It is the 60th annual CMA Awards coming up November 18th. No doubt they're going to do something special for Dolly Parton. You want to be there to check it out live. 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We've got four of them for you every weekday. 7 and 8 in the morning with John, Joe, and Courtney. Noontime with Riley. 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

Max McNown, his latest done for. It's on 109 POR. John, Joey, Courtney, on 1-800-ROW all day. It's Chris Harper alongside. Hey, POR, giving you a chance to qualify to win some pretty cool stuff. It is the Bill Dodge GMC Football Fantasy. 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

0: 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What do you like, the style helmet they have? Or maybe it's the color jersey, the color shoes they have on, whatever it is. 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
16: It's clear and cool again tonight. Lows will settle in the 30s and low 40s. Our greatest chance for a frost will be over the interior and back through the hills and mountains. Sunshine goes back to work on Thursday after a chilly start. Those afternoon highs will warm back into the mid-60s. High thin clouds will dim the sun on Friday. It's warmer, though, with highs near 70 degrees. After that, attention will shift to the big coastal storm churning to our south over the weekend. Expect some rain and gusty winds both Saturday and Sunday. I'm CBS 13 Chief Meteorologist Charlie Lopresti.
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It's Chris Harper. We just kicked off another 12 in a row for your Wednesday night. Haven't heard this one yet. Check it out. It's new music from Cole Swindell. This one is called Girl Dad. It's on P.O.R.E.

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101.9 POR weeknights just after 7 o'clock. We do the Country Clash here at POR, giving you a chance to pick the new music we're playing here at POR. He is currently our two-time POR Country Clash champion, Cody Johnson. His new one is called Take Me Back. It's on POR. Turn the

coming to a 9 POR. John, Joey, Courtney on 1-8-12 in a row all day. It's Chris Shopper in the middle of 12 in a row, and we've always got the best new stuff for you first. This is Stella Lefty and Vincent Mason. It's called Something to Lose. It's on POR.

0: Casey Musgraves, it's called Dry Spell. It's all 109 POR. John, Joe, and Courtney all morning, 12 in a row all day. Hey, speaking of John, Joe, and Courtney, they're back at it in the morning. You need to catch up with the show. And that's the perfect time to do it. Go check out John, Joe, and Courtney on demand. We've got it for you on the POR app. You go back and listen to what you missed, or go back and hear it all over again if you want to. Whether you missed out on Courtney's app of the day, or maybe it's Joe's feel-good story. Maybe you missed out on the latest edition of Hang Up or Hang Out. Avery and Randall had a flirty first date. Apparently, a little too flirty or a little too weird. Randall is now ghosting Avery. What's going on? John, Joe, and Courtney trying to get to the bottom of it. It's Hang Up or Hang Out. We've got it for you now on the POR app, all thanks to Fontis Water Treatment. 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

0: is the latest one from Lokash. It's called Talking About. You can tell 109 POR, John, Joey, Courtney on 1-12 in a row all day. Hey, POR, giving you a chance to get away to Nashville for country music's biggest night. Real big night this year. It is the 60th annual CMA Awards. They're happening November 18th. You and a friend want to be there? All you have to do is listen up for your getaway keywords. We've got four of them for you every weekday. 7 and 8 in the morning with John, Joey, Courtney. Noontime with Riley. Or at 5 o'clock with Ben on your ride home. 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Oh, you don't have the app yet. 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It's another POR Fall Country Getaway brought to you by Lee Auto Malls, Maine's home for Jeeps and Ram trucks. Lee is for me. Hang out in less than 6 minutes. We'll kick off another 12 in a row for you, POR.
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8: It's clear and cool again tonight. Lows will settle in the 30s and low 40s. Our greatest chance for a frost will be over the interior and back through the hills and mountains. Sunshine goes back to work on Thursday after a chilly start. Those afternoon highs will warm back into the mid-60s. High thin clouds will dim the sun on Friday. It's warmer, though, with highs near 70 degrees. After that, attention will shift to the big coastal storm churning to our south over the weekend. Expect some rain and gusty winds both Saturday and Sunday.

0: Sunday. I'm CBS 13 Chief Meteorologist Charlie Lopresti.
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recording all morning, 12 in a row all day. Chris Harper just kicked off another 12 in a row for me. New music now from Corey Kent. This one's called Empty Words. It's on POR.

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11: It's clear and cool again tonight. Lows will settle in the 30s and low 40s. Our greatest chance for a frost will be over the interior and back through the hills and mountains. Sunshine goes back to work on Thursday after a chilly start. Those afternoon highs will warm back into the mid-60s. High thin clouds will dim the sun on Friday. It's warmer, though, with highs near 70 degrees. After that, attention will shift to the big coastal storm churning to our south over the weekend. Expect some rain and gusty winds both Saturday and Sunday. I'm CBS 13 Chief Meteorologist Charlie Lopresti.
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4: It's clear and cool overnight. Lows will be in the 30s and low 40s. That sunshine goes back to work on Thursday. It's a nice one with highs in the mid-60s. High thin clouds will dim the sun on Friday. Temps will be a little bit warmer that day with highs near 70 degrees. After that, attention will shift to the big coastal storm churning to our south over the weekend. Expect some rain and gusty winds both Saturday and Sunday. More light rain is expected Monday. I'm CBS 13 Chief Meteorologist Charlie Lopresti.
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1: That's a country song right there. It's called Howdy. His name is Cole Goodwin, and it's sponsored by Nashville Harbor. Up now, a super group. It's Hardy, featuring Eric Church, Morgan Wallen, and Tim McGraw. 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

Arthur. It's so good. That's Hardy featuring Eric Church, Morgan Wallen, and Tim McGraw. And it's sponsored by Big Loud. Now we turn to Zach Top. It's South of Sanity. And it's sponsored by Leo 33.

South of Sanity. That's Zach Top, sponsored by Leo 33. Up now, a twist of a lyric. Listen closely to Girl Dad. This is Cole Swindell. It's sponsored by Warner Nashville.

0: stunning. That's Cole Swindell's Girl Dad, sponsored by Warner Nashville. 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
2: Hello, friends. 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

big city. That's Dylan Scott. And it's beautiful. It's sponsored by Curb. Now, it's Joe Nichols with new music. It's so good. Say La Vie, sponsored by Quartz Hill.

C'est la vie. That's life. It's Joe Nichols. It's so good. It's sponsored by Quartz Hill. All right, let's turn to the latest from Trey Pendley, family man, sponsored by Leo 33.

family man. That's Trey Pendley, and it's sponsored by Leo 33. Amy. Right now we've got Lainey Wilson with John Mayer on guitar. Phone, keys, wallet. It's so good. It's sponsored by BMG Nashville.

Wallet. It's so good. John Mayer plays guitar on that. It's sponsored by BMG Nashville. You're going to love this next one, Ian Munsick. Love is Blind, sponsored by Triple Tigers.

0: Love is Blind. Love that song, Ian Munsick, and it's sponsored by Triple Tikers.
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6: All right, fresh from Hardy next. It's MacArthur. 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

up now, our spotlight track of the week. Kenny Chesney from the new album Silver Sands Marina. It's just out. 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

Spotlight Track of the Week. Of course, it's Kenny Chesney, sponsored by Hayman. Oh, we're doing it now. Cole Goodwin is here. This is his latest. It's called Howdy. Have mercy, looky there. It's sponsored by Nashville Harbor.

0: with her.
1: Howdy. That's Cole Goodwin. It's sponsored by Nashville Harbor. Turning to Zach Top, South of Sanity. It's sponsored by Leo 33.

it for me, honey. It's so good. It's Caroline Jones, sponsored by Nashville Harbor. Our buddy Blake Shelton is next on Music City Now. His thoughtful Let Him In Anyway is sponsored by BMG Nashville. Hey.

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6: It's clear and cool overnight. Lows will be in the 30s and low 40s. That sunshine goes back to work on Thursday. It's a nice one with highs in the mid-60s. High thin clouds will dim the sun on Friday. Temps will be a little bit warmer that day with highs near 70 degrees. After that, attention will shift to the big coastal storm churning to our south over the weekend. Expect some rain and gusty winds both Saturday and Sunday. More light rain is expected Monday. I'm CBS 13 Chief Meteorologist Charlie Lopresti.
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6: It's clear and cool overnight. Lows will be in the 30s and low 40s. That sunshine goes back to work on Thursday. It's a nice one with highs in the mid-60s. High thin clouds will dim the sun on Friday. Temps will be a little bit warmer that day with highs near 70 degrees. After that, attention will shift to the big coastal storm churning to our south over the weekend. Expect some rain and gusty winds both Saturday and Sunday. More light rain is expected Monday. I'm CBS 13 Chief Meteorologist Charlie Lopresti.
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4: It's clear and cool overnight. Lows will be in the 30s and low 40s. That sunshine goes back to work on Thursday. It's a nice one with highs in the mid-60s. High thin clouds will dim the sun on Friday. Temps will be a little bit warmer that day with highs near 70 degrees. After that, attention will shift to the big coastal storm churning to our south over the weekend. Expect some rain and gusty winds both Saturday and Sunday. More light rain is expected Monday. I'm CBS 13 Chief Meteorologist Charlie Lopresti.
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0: Cole Swindell, Girl Dad, 101.9 POR. 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
1: Oh, did you hear the hot news yesterday on TMZ?
0: What's the hot news?
1: That Ella Langley's dating What's-His-Face.
2: Who?
1: They confirmed it. They saw, got pictures of him out and stuff like that. What's-His-Face with the good song that I love right now. The rumors have been going around about those two.
2: Tucker Wetmore.
1: Oh, really? And Ella Langley are a couple, apparently. That was huge news on TMZ yesterday.
2: In Nashville.
1: Normally I would question it, but it was TMZ.
2: Mm-hmm.
1: So you know it's true.
0: They're usually
1: They're
0: usually right.
1: Hey, TMZ's always right.
2: There's
1: a picture of them like at some restaurant or bar or something, and they're like trying to sneak on through.
0: Really?
1: And I'm like, you go, boy.
2: Okay.
1: Oh, yeah, and girl, too.
2: Yeah.
0: Mm-hmm.
1: Hey, great looking couple, though.
2: I know. Wow.
1: And talented couple.
2: Wow. I hope they do a song together. Wait, do they have a song together?
0: No.
1: Okay. That's what I'm wondering, though, is, you know, when's that duet going to come? Because that'd be a great one.
2: Oh, my God.
1: I love his
0: new song. Is it romance or a professional collaboration?
1: Well, I don't know. I don't know if you get seen a lot like that. And it looks like they're trying to hide.
2: Yeah.
0: Okay.

0: So I don't know if that happens if you're just collaborating, mm-hmm. because I don't think he's that big a name.
1: Right.
0: Where they would try to hide that.
2: I don't think so.
0: With a collaboration.
2: Sources close to the situation tell TMZ that they met through the music industry and mutual friends.
0: Well, obviously.
2: The relationship has been going on well before they were spotted together Tuesday night in Nashville.
0: Whoa!
2: Very interesting. I like
0: it. Is it country's new power couple?
2: Ooh.
0: I mean, that's a pretty good one right there,
1: She's got the power.
2: True.
0: She's number one for everybody right mm-hmm. now. All genres of music. She's the mm-hmm. hot thing.
2: She's amazing.
0: So
1: she actually is the longest running number one song ever on the Billboard Hot 100 chart.
0: Well, yeah. Wow. And she's hot.
1: 23
0: and
1: weeks.
0: And she's making a lot of money. So mm-hmm. that guy's stupid if he don't, like, jump on that gravy train.
2: Oh.
0: I'd be like, Ella, listen, I'll just follow you around. I'll be your third guitar player or something.
2: Why not?
0: Yeah, man.
2: Go for
0: it. I'll just be in the background. I will be the wind beneath your wings.
1: Yes.
2: Style your bangs for you.
0: Speaking of which,
1: carry your purse.
0: Why don't you whip those wings out, baby?
2: Ayo.
1: Oh, we're calling them wings now. Okay.
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2: Another beautiful sunny day is expected for your Thursday. Will become breezy at times in the afternoon with our highs in the 60s. Clouds will steadily be increasing overnight tonight as lows fall into the 40s, leaving us with some filtered sunshine in the morning on Sunday. Clouds will be thickening through the afternoon and we will be breezy. With our highs near 70 degrees, rain showers will either start overnight or in the morning on Saturday. I'm CBS 13 meteorologist Hannah Sheehy.
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0: 101.9 POR, John, Joe, and Courtney all morning, 12 in a row all day. It's Hardy and Tim McGraw. In order of singing there,
1: yeah.
0: Tim McGraw,
2: Eric Church.
0: Eric Church, Hardy, Morgan Wallen.
1: They do age?
0: Yeah, yeah.
1: It's by age, probably,
0: by age,
1: right?
0: Because the song happens chronologically.
1: Yeah.
0: You know, so you back in the day along, to you know. Today.
2: I like when he says, didn't want to go to work, just wanted me to die. That's my favorite part.
0: I like it. We should do the harmony at the end, like when they go, we're going to back down. Like, we could cover that song sometime.
1: That was
2: hot.
1: Horrible.
0: Just what you want.
1: I feel bad.
0: Oh, let's move on to Extra Cup of Joe feel good story of the day.

0: All right, so another personal one for us today. I love that, you know, friends of ours are making the feel-good story a lot. Yeah. And this is a big one because David is one of those people who has become part of the fabric of Maine sports. You know what? I'll even take the sports out. David from WGME 13 is part of Maine's fabric. He really is.
1: He's such a nice guy.
0: For over 30 years, Dave has been on the sidelines. We've seen him in the stands at, you know, your kids' local games.
2: Yeah, he's everywhere.
0: He's in the locker rooms, behind the microphone, covering Maine sports from high school and college athletics all the way. We've seen him at the Little League World Series.
2: Yeah.
0: He goes to the Super Bowl to cover that where the Pats were always in the Super Bowl. And now the University of Southern Maine is giving Dave Eade some very well deserved recognition.
2: A major award.
0: Yes. must be Italian. Says Fragile. He's being honored with the 2026 Clifford O.T. Whedon Award for his contributions to the university and the Maine sports community. It's a big deal. Yes. That'll happen this weekend. We have known Dave for a very long time. He has been a judge for us in the past as we've done contests.
2: Mm-hmm.
0: Always, he did Courtney's baby reveal.
1: I was thinking about that.
0: We said, hey, we need a big-time sports announcer to do this reveal for us. He was like, I'll be there for
2: you. That was so good, too.
1: It was
2: so fun. That was so good.
0: The famous dinosaur reveal. What makes Dave so awesome is not his knowledge of sports, because he knows all about that, but it's the way that he treats people. Dave Eade is like a genuine professional. He actually cares about these young athletes.
1: Yes.
0: He cares and gets to know about their families as well, and you can see it in his reporting. He's the best.
1: Mm-hmm.
0: So for three decades, Dave has helped tell the stories of Maine athletes, and now somebody telling Dave's story. So congratulations to Dave Eade, our good friend from WGME 13. Such a wonderful award.
2: Awesome. One of the best people I've ever known.
1: Wow.
0: I tell people that all the time.
2: Yep.
0: We've met a lot of people. Dave Eade is like at the top of the list. I couldn't be happier for a great guy. And that is your Extra Cup of Joe feel-good story of the day.
2: Good.
0: Yeah, it worked, didn't it?
2: Yeah.
0: Every once in a while, when you don't think about me and you think about somebody else.
2: Yeah. Get the method of delivery in the story and just go with the story. That was excellent.
1: There you go.
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0: 101.9 POR, John, Joe, and Courtney all morning, 12 in a row all day. I got some new pants.
1: Oh,
0: very excited.
1: Always an exciting day in a fresh pair of pants.
2: New pants.
1: Some new trousers.
0: I walked in this morning with my new trousers, yeah. And Courtney's like, why are you dressed fancy?
2: Oh. Yeah, I clocked them immediately.
0: Mm.
2: They're cool because they're so bright.
0: Yeah.
2: They're like khakis, but they're like not.
0: Yeah.
1: I don't think I noticed that they were new, but I did notice that.
0: They're not new. I got them a couple months ago.
1: I did think you looked a little more dressed up today.
2: Mm-hmm.
1: So maybe it was the pants.
0: And they're golf pants.
1: Oh, very nice.
0: I love them.
1: Yeah.
2: I gotta get some.
1: Are they super flexible?
0: Yes.
1: Yeah. They give you a little stretch to them.
0: Yes.
2: Squat.
0: Yeah. So they look like khakis.
1: Sure.
2: Mm-hmm.
0: Great for the workplace.
1: Absolutely.
0: Or whatever. We went out to dinner last night. It was Lori's birthday.
1: Mm.
0: We went out for a really nice dinner down in the old port.
2: Mm.
0: And so I was dressed like this.
1: Yeah. Mm-hmm.
0: Exactly what I'm wearing today.
1: Mm-hmm.
0: And Courtney's like, why are you dressed fancy?
2: Yeah.
0: I said, well, we went to dinner last night.
1: Special occasion.
0: So I wore these pants.
2: Mm-hmm.
0: And this.
1: And look at you. You went to an Italian restaurant and you didn't get any sauce on
0: you. No sauce on
1: anything. I mean, how? You have like the whole tablecloth?
2: Good job.
1: All tucked into your shirt?
0: So I was like, I only wore these clothes for like 3 hours last night.
1: Oh, yeah.
0: So I just put them on for work today.
1: Well, yeah.
2: I do that too.
0: Save laundry.
1: Yeah. I don't go out and play.
2: Yeah. Like, no.
1: I'm not doing anything in these clothes. So why not? Yeah, absolutely.
2: That's
1: good today.
0: Yeah.
2: Fancy.
1: Yeah, you look nice.
0: Yeah, but these pants, highly recommend these golf pants.
1: Yeah, you like those?
0: Well, with the flex and everything in them.
1: Yeah,
0: they're super comfortable.
1: Oh, see, Courtney and I, we're fat people. So we
0: you want the flex.
1: We know about the flex material. That's all I get now for like my shorts
2: leggings.
1: And stuff like that.
0: Oh, mm-hmm.
1: Leggings. There you go.
0: I wear leggings?
1: Yeah, no.
2: Yes.
1: John, I've tried that. That doesn't fly with the wives.
2: It looks a little weird on guys.
1: Right. Doesn't fly with the wives.
0: I actually have seen it on guys, and it does look weird.
2: It's very
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5: Another beautiful sunny day is expected for your Thursday. It will become breezy at times in the afternoon with our highs in the 60s. Clouds will steadily be increasing overnight tonight as lows fall into the 40s, leaving us with some filtered sunshine in the morning on Sunday. Clouds will be thickening through the afternoon and we will be breezy. With our highs near 70 degrees, rain showers will either start overnight or in the morning on Saturday. I'm CBS 13 meteorologist Hannah Sheehy.
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0: 101.9 POR, John, Joe, and Courtney all morning, 12 in a row, all day. Rain coming after today.
1: Like a lot?
0: Yeah, sunshine all day today.
1: Okay.
0: Mid to upper 60s for the afternoon.
1: Nice.
0: Clouds increase into tomorrow.
2: Boo.
0: And then we've got rain coming up that will certainly hit us through the weekend, Saturday through Monday.
3: Not happy about this. I was supposed to do the community fest. It's still scheduled up in Casco.
1: Yeah.
3: They do it like up at the center of Casco. Mm-hmm. You can't miss it. There's only one.
1: Literally.
3: It's not that big. Well, you blink and you might miss it.
0: Yeah.
3: But I was supposed to be there 3 to 6 Saturday, and then they had the rain date on there for the next day, Sunday. Mm-mm. And I'm thinking, oh, geez, this could be a wash this weekend.
1: Yeah, that sucks.
3: Who knows? Maybe it'll change.
1: A tiny sprinkle.
3: But I was kind of looking forward to it. It would be like me outside playing some tunes for the kids and the family and walking around for a while, but I don't think it's going to happen.
1: Oh, no.
0: That sounds like it would have been fun.
3: Yeah,
0: if it weren't for the 1 to 3 inches of rain in the forecast.
3: Oh, my God.
0: Through the weekend, Saturday, Sunday, Monday, 3 inches of rain for most.
3: Oh my God! I had to get the kayak ready to come to work on Monday.
1: Straight up, and the mud is going to be really bad in your yard.
3: Yeah, it's going to be so much fun.
1: Yay!
0: But we're in severe drought conditions again.
3: We need it right now.
0: So.
1: But isn't it?
0: And we need like slow rain so it soaks in instead of just runs off.
1: Yeah.
3: And plus, when it rains like that, my wife can't send me out to do stuff.
0: Well, she can.
3: I can't do anything outside. It's raining.
1: You hate that.
3: Well, I get sick, for God's sakes. You don't want me to catch a snivel.
1: That's true.
0: Yeah, there's germs in the rain.
3: Oh, yeah.

0: No, but you know, the body temperature could change. I'd be sick.
1: Yeah, Mary Poppins said if you get your feet wet, you could get sick.
0: Mary Poppins said it.
2: Must be true.
1: Spoonful of sugar, baby.
0: Yeah, medicine going down.
3: Is that where the supercalifragilistic comes from?
1: Mary Poppins, yeah.
3: Spell that, Joe.
0: Yeah. C.
3: Okay.
4: It's easy to reach Sean, Joe, and Courtney. Just text your message to 207-792-9767.
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1: I like that song.
0: That's a good song right there. Yeah. It's John, Joe, and Courtney. It's dark and it's chilly. Mm-hmm. Yeah. It will get lighter and warmer.
1: Well, yeah.
0: That's the good news for today.
1: By a little bit.
2: And that's where the good news stops. Right after that.
0: Right. Time for this Hang Up or Hang Out, brought to you by Allegiance Heat Pumps, pledging allegiance to quality installation and service.
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0: John, Joe, and Courtney's Hang Up or Hang Out on 101.9 POR. People love this because sometimes we succeed.
1: Yeah. I think they like hearing the gossip and
2: we
1: stuff.
2: We did good on our last one.
1: We did.
2: They ended up getting together, and I think we kind of convinced them at the end.
0: Mm-hmm. Maybe we can do it again. We'll talk to Miranda about the date with Tom, and if Tom says yes after we talk to him, we'll pay for the second date. You ready to talk about this, Miranda? What's happening with Tom?
2: Yeah, give us the tea, baby.
4: Yeah, well, one day he's telling me I'm a total snack, and then the next day he's just gone.
2: All right, hold on one second, Amanda. Now, a total snack, Courtney, that's a good thing, right? Like a delicious dish?
1: Yum, yum.
2: Okay.
0: I think just from the usage of the word.
2: Right.
1: Well, you never know.
0: So how did
2: you meet this guy? At the bakery, or what are we talking about?
4: Actually, at a coffee shop.
2: No. Really?
1: Close.
4: And he was kind of sneaky.
1: He was sneaky how?
4: Well, he had heard me and my friend talking about how we wanted the last peanut butter cookie, and so he bought it.
1: That's kind of rude.
2: Yeah, that's not good.
4: Well, no. He gave it to us after, and he got my number. So
0: That's sneaky. So he bought it, and you're like, what a dirtbag.
2: That's slick, though.
0: And then he turns around and hands it to you.
1: Rom-com.
2: So how was the date when you guys went out?
4: Well, we actually never got to the first date.
2: What do you mean?
1: Oh, did he, like, stand you up?
4: Oh, no, because if he had stood me up, I wouldn't be on the call with you.
1: Okay, this
2: is true. Well, so what did happen then if you guys didn't go out on a date?
4: Well, we were messaging back and forth quite a lot, and then just we weren't. He just stopped responding.
2: Well, do you guys even have a date plan? Why the hell are we talking to you?
1: I know.
2: I thought this was a date thing.
4: That's a great question. No, we were narrowing down a list of restaurants to try, we couldn't really come up with anything, and then he just stopped.
1: And then he just stopped?
0: Oh, wow.
1: That's kind of weird.
0: Yeah. So you were making plans, but then he just stopped responding totally.
1: It had to be something with that, the messaging.
0: Yeah.
2: I feel like we're missing a little intel here.
4: I have no idea, though. Like, literally nothing I can think of, like... It makes no sense.
2: Well, that's pretty obvious. Mm.
0: That's why you've put the crack team of John, Joe, and Courtney in the case.
2: No. We're the team on crack.
4: I'm calling them the big guns.
0: Miranda, listen, you gave us Tom's phone number. We're going to give him a call. But we want you to listen carefully as we talk to him. We won't put you on hold or anything. You'll be able to hear everything, but don't jump in until we bring you in. We'll pay for the second date, which actually is your first date.
4: Exactly.
0: Let's call the coffee shop a date.
1: We'll call that one
2: the first date.
0: So we're not bending the rules too much.
4: He did buy me a cookie.
0: There you go.
4: I feel like that could count.
0: That's a date.
1: Yeah.
0: He bought a cookie for his snack.
2: There you go.
1: Aw, wow. Good job.
0: Miranda, hold on just a second. We'll call him, okay?
4: Thank you.
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7: Another beautiful sunny day is expected for your Thursday. Will become breezy at times in the afternoon with our highs in the 60s. Clouds will steadily be increasing overnight tonight as lows fall into the 40s, leaving us with some filtered sunshine in the morning on Sunday. Clouds will be thickening through the afternoon and we will be breezy. With our highs near 70 degrees, rain showers will either start overnight or in the morning on Saturday. I'm CBS 13 meteorologist Hannah Sheehy.
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0: country, and she knows it from Luke Bryan on 101.9 POR. John, Joe, and Courtney all morning, 12 in a row all day. 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
1: That
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1: Cool.
0: And you'll be all set. Or you can get all the keywords throughout the day today. There will be four of them at 7, 8, noon, and 5.
1: Collect them all.
3: Yeah. And then you'll be like, oh my God, I can't believe I won. I'm not a loser.
0: We'll get back to our hang up or hang out in a second.
3: That's what I'd say.
0: About 10 minutes from now, I'll let you hear a brand new world premiere from Kenny Chesney.

0: Yeah.
1: It's called Remember Me That Way.
2: That sounds like Kenny Chesney.
1: Yeah.
2: Yes. I like it.
1: Yeah. And you're only going to hear it here today. You can't find it like streaming. It's not on Spotify or Apple Music or anything. 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
1: 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We talked to Miranda, and she likes Tom. They met in a coffee shop, and he bought her a cookie, and she gave him his number. And
4: then I love this is actually kind of a first, though, because they haven't not gone on a first date yet. They're still in the... They're going back and forth.
1: Yeah.
0: Weird.
1: And then never made any plans, and then he just... started.
4: Yeah, this is a weird one.
1: Well, he just stopped. He stopped
0: ghosting.
1: Everything.
0: Yeah.
1: Miranda's listening. She's going to be quiet and listen. And we're going to call Tom and get him to pick up the phone and get his side of the story.
5: Hello.
4: Hey, Tom. It's John, Joe, and Courtney. You're on the air on 101.9 POR, friend. Hey. Hello.
5: Okay.
4: We got your number from a young lady that you met at a coffee shop. Apparently, you stole a peanut butter cookie from her and then got her phone number. Her name is Miranda. Ring a bell?
5: Yeah. Look, this is weird. I don't know what this is, but all I want, honestly, from Miranda is an apology.
4: An apology?
0: Well, this is Hang Up or Hang Out, but we don't know. She didn't say anything about an apology. What's going on?
4: Yeah, why would she need to apologize to you?
5: So... we were having trouble finding an evening where we were both free for dinner.
1: She told us there was a lot of back and forth. Mm-hmm. Yeah.
5: Yeah, yeah. So we had planned a FaceTime call.
0: That's a good way to do like an in-between hangout but not hangout.
4: Yeah, at least you can see somebody.
1: More than just texting. Yeah.
5: Yeah.
4: And?
5: So we had been texting a lot. We messaged about it the night before.
4: It's all good.
5: And then I texted her like 5 minutes before to tell her I was looking forward to it. And she had completely forgotten that we were planning to meet.
4: She totally forgot about the call? Did she have a busy day at work or something? That happens.
1: Were you offended?
4: I heard people that have real jobs get busy.
0: They do?
1: Oh, yeah.
5: She apparently was finishing a spin class.
4: Okay.
0: Oh, that's very busy.
1: Yeah.
5: So she asked if we could move it to a half hour later.
1: But she probably wanted to
5: I didn't.
1: She didn't want to FaceTime you while she was all sweaty from a spin class.
0: No, dying.
5: She calls me like 20 minutes late, you know, with her hair soaking wet.
0: Yeah. Okay, so she took a shower or she was really sweaty.
1: Right. Really sweaty.
5: Well, the thing is, like, I had planned my evening around meeting and calling, was looking forward to it. And when she finally reaches out, she doesn't even apologize or address it.
0: Not even like sorry, my bad kind of thing.
4: Sounds like you need to loosen up a little, dude.
0: Yeah.
1: I was thinking the same thing.
4: I mean, you sound a little tight about this.
1: We're going to get your feet stuck out of being stuck in the... That would have been a good joke. Anyway, Tom,
4: just get Miranda.
1: Miranda's on the line right now. She's been listening. Miranda, so that's the deal. That's why Tom stopped messaging you. Now you know.
4: Explain your wet hair, girl.
6: Yeah, I mean, I just don't think it was that big of a deal. Mm-hmm. So I was a little late.
5: Well, a big deal. It's really a matter of respect, right? You respect me, you respect my time. And
6: okay, but I FaceTimed you as soon as I could, so what does it matter?
4: But are you losing interest then? Is this the end for you, Tom?
5: So, first she completely forgot that we had agreed to meet, and then acted like it was nothing, like nothing had happened.
4: Right.
6: So, I have a standing date with my friend for spin class Wednesdays after work. Like, I'm paying for the class whether I'm there or not.
4: Man, I'm afraid to ask this, but I mean, like, Tom wanted an apology. Miranda, would you like to apologize to Tom?
0: Oh my God.
6: I had a good reason. Why isn't that enough?
4: Uh-huh.
1: Are you guys hearing the same tone that I'm hearing on both sides of the conversation?
4: You know, we had such a great call the last time around. We got him to finally turn around and
0: romantic,
4: come together.
0: Yeah,
4: but I'm scared of this.
0: I don't think this is, it feels like not a good fit.
1: Look,
0: like,
1: no. You never know. Depends on how much they were really vibing with each other. Miranda, do you still want us to ask about the date that we'll pay for?
6: I mean, no, honestly. Like, this is ridiculous. You're holding on to wanting an apology for me being 20 minutes late for a FaceTime call.
4: Mm.
6: It's not like I stood you up and you had bought, like, opera tickets or something crazy. Mm-hmm. It was a phone call. And I called you as soon as I could. So if you're this butthurt about it, then this probably isn't going to be a thing.
1: I will also add, if anyone would like me to, it's easy to say I'm sorry.
4: Right.
1: And mean it.
6: Yeah, but I don't do apologies, especially over dumb things.
4: Yeah.
1: But if you don't mean it.
4: Well, she doesn't mean it.
1: If you don't mean it, don't say it.
4: Then don't say it.
0: And if you guys are already fighting and you're not even actually dating.
1: We talked yet about it.
4: Are we even talking to Tom anymore? Is he here? Tom, are you still here?
2: I think this worked itself out.
4: Oh, wow. All right.
0: And there.
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1: Are you going to play it now? I'm excited. I can't wait to hear this.
0: No.
2: Yes.
0: Yay! here is your world premiere, your main premiere of Kenny Chesney's new single, Remember Me That Way. 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
1: I like that right there, man. I like the ending, too. You know,
2: it's so vibey.
1: You know, you got some money to put in a song when you get the big orchestra at the end.
2: Yeah,
1: you
2: know, I know.
1: That's like Beatles stuff.
0: I play all the, I got to pay all those people?
1: Yeah,
2: that's awesome. I love that.
0: It is called Remember Me That Way, and you can only get it on the radio until tomorrow, I guess, because that's when the new album comes out.
1: We'll have to play it a bunch then today.
0: Silver Sands Marina out tomorrow. Can't wait for that. I'm actually going to Nashville tomorrow.
2: You are?
0: For an album launch event with Kenny. I will be all over POR social media with everything that I see and do.
1: That's
0: at the
1: right.
0: Kenny Chesney thing.
1: John's tough life continues tomorrow in Nashville with a special Kenny Chesney concert.
2: Thoughts and prayers.
1: It's going to be awesome, man. Yeah. You better take lots of pictures.
0: There'll be a lot.
1: I'm so jelly right now.
2: Me too.
0: I'll document the whole thing on POR's Instagram and Facebook. Just
2: you're going to be on like a boat.
0: We'll see what I see.
2: What are you going to do?
0: No. Kenny is having a very small concert for about 3,000 people. Mm. He had like an announce on his social media last week, and you could sign up.
1: We're not one of the 3,000.
2: No, I didn't think so.
1: Only John is on.
0: But I got invited. And then and they're going to have this, they're going to set up a marina outside the venue with like the bus from American Kids and like a whole bunch of Kenny stuff.
1: Basically, they're going to build a marina.
0: Yeah.
1: For, you know, just for the Kenny show.
2: Wow.
1: That'd be cool.
2: Oh my God!
1: So I'm gonna be tuned in. I'll be tuned in to the socials tomorrow. You better be posting some good stuff.
0: Yeah, I will. I promise. I promise.
2: It'll
0: be
2: literally
0: a lot. You'll be sick of it. You'll be sick of my face.
1: Oh, trust me, we already are.
2: There it is.
0: Courtney has our app of the day on 101.9 POR.
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0: What was that old TV commercial that used to end with, I guarantee?
1: Oh my God.
2: You're going to like the Men's Warehouse?
1: Oh, yeah.
2: You're
1: going to
2: like the way you look?
1: You're going to like the way you look.
2: I guarantee it.
0: You know, it was like an old guy. It was like a chicken commercial or something.
2: It was Jeff Matea. He's everlasting.
1: Jeff.
2: I have another free movie watching app for spooky movie season, which is coming up very quickly. Ooh. If you haven't already started, like me, constantly.
0: Did you ever stop?
1: In July.
2: I never stop.
0: Yeah.
1: God.
2: So this is called Found TV. This is totally free, and it should be available. It's on a tablet, phone, and it's on my Fire TV, so I'm assuming Roku and all those things would have it. Right. This is a huge library, for better or for worse, of found footage films and TV stuff.
1: Now, you love these. I usually have a problem with the found footage stuff.
2: Yeah.
1: It doesn't necessarily play in my head very well. It kind of seems a little fake to me.
2: Some of it is so bad.
1: Yeah.
2: And sometimes,
1: that it's
2: like,
1: good.
2: Well, it depends, because sometimes you'll watch it and you're like, oh, this is horrible. Like, these characters suck. It's really unnatural.
1: Mm-hmm.
2: Some of them will really get you. Like, Taking of Deborah Logan is a really famous one. That one's really scary.
1: Blair Witch was good.
2: The Blair Witch is all right. By the way, it's a classic.
1: They're redoing The Blair Witch. Did you see that?
0: Why?
2: Again?
1: It's coming out next year or something.
2: Oh, isn't Ty West doing it?
1: Yeah.
2: Okay.
1: No.
2: I accept him.
0: I haven't seen the first one.
2: Oh, God. I liked the remake, but that's just
1: me. And by the way, John,
0: already been a remake?
2: Yeah.
1: Yeah. You are. That also reminds me of another thing. What's this thing called? Found?
2: Found
1: is
2: TV.
1: Is the name of the website? Yeah, if it's all like that, you know, found footage stuff, I tend to get dizzy watching it with the handheld cameras and
2: so
1: stuff.
2: Oh, so shaky.
1: Yeah, I can't watch for too long. But are these shorter? Are these full movies?
2: There's full movies. A lot of these will end up being shorter just because. So some of them will be like a 90 minute or like an hour, which is really good.
0: Are a lot of these budget productions like basically indie or even like homemade? Made, like
1: is
0: student projects.
2: Oh, yeah.
1: See Thomas Howell.
2: Oh
1: in
2: my
1: any
2: God!
1: Of
2: what?
1: Movies.
0: All of them.
2: Every single one. They do have a lot of the big ones on here. So if you haven't seen the Hell House LLC movies,
1: oh, that's a good movie.
2: I actually really like those. The third one is horrible, but they have all of those on here. This is free, by the way. There are ads, and it's funny because there's an ad, and Anthony and I make fun of it because we watch this a lot, and it's this cartoon, and the guy goes, oh no, we need a plumber or an electrician. And the lady, this cartoon lady that has this glass of wine, and she's like, don't worry, I already called. And it'll play like four times in a row.
1: Oh,
2: but that's the only ad. So we go, oh no. But As long as that doesn't bother
1: that's
2: you.
1: That's a real problem, too, with those streaming services. Sometimes they play the ad over and like five times, and then the next commercial break, it's the same damn ad over and over
0: especially
1: again.
0: Right now during political season.
2: Oh, those are bad. Yeah. So if you're cool with, you know, just mute it or get up and go to the bathroom, get
1: a
2: snack.
1: Is this free?
2: It's totally free.
1: Right.
2: And it has a lot of the good ones. Some famous, if you're familiar, Be My Cat, really famous. Haunted Asylum, famous. I know. Taking of Deborah Logan.
1: These are Courtney famous movies.
2: Jerusalem, that's actually a more mainstream one. The Last Broadcast, notorious one. So some of these are really, really good. It's fun to watch them just to... I had this little fixation a couple of years back where I was trying to watch as many as possible. And you get, like, used to the timing. And there's always this guy that's like... Hey, kiss me on camera, baby, to his girlfriend. It's like every single one that happens.
0: Right.
2: So
0: after you watch so many, you realize how predictable they've become.
2: Yeah. Yes, but some of them will surprise you, and some of the imagery is so creepy because it's the old camera or it's like the monster in the distance. So some of them can be creative. So if you're into this or you're kind of looking for something a little different, there's a lot of Bigfoot stuff, by the way.
0: Oh, why didn't you lead with that?
2: Because they're really bad. The ones that don't show Bigfoot are the best ones. Because when you do see Bigfoot in some of these, you're like, oh. It's literally like my gorilla costume that I have.
0: A bad costume. It's like a Toby McAllister music video.
2: Yes, literally. Actually, I wonder if he watches this because it is right up his alley. So, but it's fun. It's free. Just check it out, honestly.
0: Right. As with all of these apps, try them.
1: Yes.
0: If you don't like it, delete it.
2: Exactly.
0: The end.
2: And it's so fun. This is a fun time to test these out. So go give it a try.
1: We know you're pushing your agenda on us every damn day with the horror stuff.
2: And if you watch one of these and you're like, this is so good, please let me know because I'm always looking for recommendations on the found footage,
0: and
2: especially.
0: You know what amazes me the most, Courtney? Mm-hmm. The amount of free time you have.
1: Yeah.
2: Not anymore. I haven't watched a full movie in like a year.
0: Oh, wow. Okay.
2: So, gotta watch them in pieces now. It's okay.
0: Courtney's app of the day today.
2: Found TV.

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15: Another beautiful sunny day is expected for your Thursday. It will become breezy at times in the afternoon with our highs in the 60s. Clouds will steadily be increasing overnight tonight as lows fall into the 40s, leaving us with some filtered sunshine in the morning on Sunday. Clouds will be thickening through the afternoon and we will be breezy. With our highs near 70 degrees, rain showers will either start overnight or in the morning on Saturday. I'm CBS 13 meteorologist Hannah Sheehy.
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0: Jaldean's anytime soon on 101.9 POR. 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
1: Oh, yeah.
2: Congrats to our winners who got free tickets.
1: We gave away a lot of stuff.
2: We did.
0: I'll just say raincoat.
1: Oh, yeah. You're going to need it this weekend.
2: Oh, God.
0: Raincoat.
2: It'll be fine.
0: 7 o'clock. Got keyword for you for the POR Fall Country Getaway. This first trip is to the CMA Awards in Nashville in November. You'll enter the keyword in the 101.9 POR app, so plenty of time to download that. And we'll give you the keyword coming up at 8, 7. And both.
2: Both.
0: Both of those things are true.
1: And 8 o'clock.
2: Why not both?
0: Now we want you to win some tickets to the Cumberland Fair, which kicks off on Sunday.
1: Yeah, John, this isn't just tickets, so I think this is like a family four-pack of tickets, right?
2: It's a family four-pack of tickets to the Cumberland Fair, a Maine classic. Starts this Sunday and runs through the 3rd.
1: Yeah,
2: so.
1: Thanks to our guest earlier. Was it Kathy that came in? What am I thinking of? I forget her name.
2: Elizabeth.
1: Elizabeth. Yeah. Mm-hmm. She was so sweet, and she knew everything about the Cumberland Fair. They got a lot of great stuff planned this year.
2: Oh, yeah, she's so smart. Mm-hmm.
0: It's going to be really good. If you want to win your family four-pack, 792-9767. That's 792-WPOR.
1: Hope you're not shy.
0: Same game we played all week, so if you've heard it, you know. Mm-hmm. And if you haven't,
1: get ready.
0: Get ready for a surprise.
2: You'll find out.
0: Let's start right here with the first caller. Who are you and where are you?
3: I'm Melinda, and I'm currently in the drop-off line at my girls' school.
0: Oh, nice. So the kids are in the car then.

0: again.
1: Yes, they are.
2: Well, let's hear a good morning from the girls then.
1: Oh, hi.
2: Aw. Thank you.
0: You said Melinda?
1: Yep.
0: All right. So what's your favorite animal there at the fair?
2: This is great because the girls are in the car. We could have three of whatever the animal
3: is. Yes.
1: The chickens.
2: Oh, chickens. Here we go.
0: Perfect.
3: Okay.
0: So, Melinda, I don't know if you've heard us play this game this week, but in order to win your tickets, you're going to have to, now that you've chosen chickens, you will have to sound like, all of you in the car will have to sound like chickens for 30 seconds in order to win.
2: Chicken head, girls.
0: Okay. Is everybody ready?
1: No.
2: Come on. Here we go.
0: Go.
1: Yes, we are.
2: Come on, chickens.
0: Keep going.
2: More.
0: You got like 20 seconds left. Come, there are more chickens there. I know it. Keep going. Any more? I don't even know.
3: I heard a chicken press a button or something.
2: Yeah. I mean, I felt like she did it, but the girls maybe weren't. But we might not have heard them either.
3: It was very realistic.
2: Yeah, I thought it was pretty good.
3: Chickens sometimes are silent.
2: I don't see how you hang out. Yeah, she did the assignment. Just because it didn't reach your expectation of...
0: No, it didn't.
2: I know. I thought it would sound more like a chicken coop with the girls in there.
3: Yeah.
2: But it didn't have... Courtney and I tried to help, though.
3: We did.
2: I mean, it's your decision, but, you know... If you want to be the bad guy, go ahead.
3: I know.
2: I say yes.
1: Well, don't worry. They're not going to the fair anyways. They didn't clock. They don't go.
2: Yay!
0: Well, in that case, the tickets. You are a winner.
3: Yes.
0: Congratulations.
2: That's right. Mommy clucking around this morning.
0: Hey. Ba-dum-bum.
3: Yes.
0: You have your 4-pack of tickets to the Cumberland Fair that kicks off on Sunday.
3: Yay.
0: And now the kids can go to school.
3: Yes.
1: Thank you.
0: All right. Hold on just a second.
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0: with Courtney all morning, 12 in a row all day. So much rain in the forecast.
1: Oh, yeah.
0: I don't know. Like, my reaction internally is, oh, my God, it's going to rain all weekend. Anything I need to do right now.
2: Right.
0: Like, I have to get stuff done right now.
1: What are you going to get done?
0: Or I'm he just not going to do it at all.
1: No. Right.
0: I do need to mow the lawn one more time before we're done.
2: I said the same thing to the kids, but I was like, I bet I could push that off for a few more days.
1: Oh,
2: like,
1: yeah.
2: You don't think mom's going to be on you? I'm like, watch the master at work, boys.
1: Ooh.
2: I'll be very busy for the next couple of days.
1: Doing, I'm so busy.
2: You know, work-related things. I was going to mow the lawn this afternoon, hon, but then, you know, the tech guys called me from work.
1: Mm-hmm.
2: Major problems going on, so
1: just have a laptop out and be like clicking on the keyboard. That's
2: and then
1: all you
2: she
1: looks
2: at me and she's going to be like, no tech person has ever called you and asked you a question.
0: Unless you're the problem.
2: You are a big, fat, ugly liar.
1: Oh, yeah. My God.
0: She knows you're usually the problem.
1: Yes,
2: she knows.
0: For the tech
1: guy.
0: Yeah,
1: that's valid.
0: Yeah. Courtney, you got a lot of yard work to do around your house for the fall?
1: I'm going to move some rocks with my foot.
2: Have you decorated for Halloween yet?
1: I'm doing it slowly because we have so much stuff.
2: And it's not October.
1: Mm-hmm. Yeah. Well, I keep seeing memories of everything fully up at this point from last year. Remember, I was having the baby in August, so I was like, I'm going to decorate in July.
2: That's right.
1: It worked out really well, though, because I was not up for decorating at the beginning of October, end of September last year. But this time I'm ready.
0: A lot of your Halloween decorations are more floor oriented, aren't they? Like inflatables and stuff. You're concerned about Rosie getting into everything?
1: We have a few inflatables. She really likes, Anthony bought her own inflatable for inside. I'm putting it outside though because it's in the way, but it's this little ghost with a little bow in her hair. It's so cute. And Rosie will look at a ghost and she goes, ooh, that's her. I'm like, what does he say? And she goes,
2: love it.
1: But she likes to punch and like kick the crap out of it.
0: Yes.
1: Same thing. My mom has an inflatable gnome thing that she likes to beat up at her house. So it's a thing.
0: Because
1: I'm going to move it
0: outside.
1: That's
0: what you do to things.
2: Yes.
1: Maybe.
2: You smash them and throw them around.
0: You call it percussive therapy.
1: Yes. That's true. Why are you lighting up?
2: You are going to raise a little animal. But she's an adorable little animal.
1: She's lucky she's cute.
3: All right. Woo!
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7: Another beautiful sunny day is expected for your Thursday. It will become breezy at times in the afternoon with our highs in the 60s. Clouds will steadily be increasing overnight tonight as lows fall into the 40s, leaving us with some filtered sunshine in the morning on Sunday. Clouds will be thickening through the afternoon and we will be breezy. With our highs near 70 degrees, rain showers will either start overnight or in the morning on Saturday. I'm CBS 13 meteorologist Hannah Sheehy.
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0: 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John, Joe, and Courtney all morning, 12 in a row all day.
1: Oh, did you hear the hot news yesterday on TMZ?
0: What's the hot news?
1: That Ella Langley's dating What's-His-Face.
2: Who?
1: They confirmed it. They said, got pictures of him out and stuff like that. What's-His-Face with the good song that I love right now. The rumors have been going around about those two.
2: Tucker Wetmore.
1: Really? And Ella Langley are a couple, apparently. That was huge news on TMZ yesterday.
2: In Nashville.
1: Normally, I would question it, but it was TMZ.
2: Mm-hmm.
1: You know it's true.
0: They're usually right.
2: Oh, my God, yeah.
1: Oh, my God.
0: They're usually right.
1: TMZ's always right.
2: There's
1: a picture of them, like, at some restaurant or bar or something, and they're, like, trying to sneak on through.
0: Really?
1: And I'm like, you go, boy.
2: Okay.
1: Oh, yeah, and girl, too.
2: Yeah.
0: Mm-hmm.
2: But like,
1: hey, great-looking couple, though.
2: I know. Wow.
1: And talented couple.
2: Wow. I hope they do a song together. Wait, do they have a song together?
0: No.
1: Okay. That's what I'm wondering, though, is, you know, when's that duet going to come? Because that'd be a great one.
2: Oh, my God.
1: I love his
0: new song. Is it romance or professional collaboration?
1: Well, I don't know. I don't know if you get seen a lot like that. And it looks like they're trying to hide.
2: Yeah.
0: Okay.
1: So I don't know if that happens if you're just collaborating. Mm-hmm. Because I don't think he's that big a name.
0: Right.
1: Where they would try to hide that.
2: I don't think so.
1: With a collaboration.
2: Sources close to the situation tell TMZ that they met through the music industry and mutual friends.
1: Well, obviously.
2: The relationship has been going on well before they were spotted together Tuesday night in Nashville.
0: Whoa!
2: Very interesting. I like
1: it. Is it country's new power couple?
2: Ooh.
1: I mean, that's a pretty good one right there,
0: She's got the power.
2: True.
1: She's number one for everybody right now. All genres of music. She's the hot thing.
2: She's amazing.
1: So
0: she actually is the longest running number one song ever on the Billboard Hot 100 chart.
1: Well,
2: wow.
1: And she's hot.
0: 23
1: and
0: weeks.
1: And she's making a lot of money. So that guy's stupid if he don't, like, jump on that gravy train.
2: Oh.
1: I'd be like, Ella, listen, I'll just follow you around. I'll be your third guitar player or something.
2: Why not?
1: Yeah, man.
2: Go for
1: it. I'll just be in the background. I will be the wind beneath your wings.
0: Yes.
2: Style your bangs for you.
1: Speaking of which,
0: carry your purse.
1: Why don't you whip those wings out, baby?
2: Ayo.
0: Oh, we're calling them wings now. Okay.
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0: John Morgan, Kid, myself on 101.9 POR. John, Joe, and Courtney all morning, 12 in a row, all day.
1: Yeah.
0: All day we have chances for you to get keywords to enter into the POR app for our fall country getaway. This time, our first one will be to the CMA Awards in November.
2: Yeah.
1: Cool.
2: Now, listen, have that app downloaded. It is free. You should have it already. But we already gave one keyword away.
1: And
2: you may have missed it, but we got another one coming up at 8.
1: Another chance.
0: Yeah.
1: 8.
0: Yeah.
1: And then noon, and then 5.
0: If you get them all, that's 4 chances every single weekday, or just one, and you're still in.
1: Yeah.
0: So that's coming up at 8. Got our extra cup of Joe feel-good story of the day now on POR. Will it be-

0: All right, so another personal one for us today. I love that, you know, friends of ours are making the feel-good story a lot. Yeah. And this is a big one because David is one of those people who has become part of the fabric of Maine sports. You know what? I'll even take the sports out. David from WGME 13 is part of Maine's fabric. He really is.
1: He's such a nice guy.
0: For over 30 years, Dave has been on the sidelines. We've seen him in the stands at, you know, your kids' local games.
2: Yeah, he's everywhere.
0: He's in the locker rooms, behind the microphone, covering Maine sports from high school and college athletics. All the way, we've seen him at the Little League World Series.
2: Yeah.
0: He goes to the Super Bowl to cover that, where the Pats were always in the Super Bowl. And now, the University of Southern Maine is giving Dave Eade some very well-deserved recognition.
2: A major award.
0: Yes. must be Italian. It says Fragile. He's being honored with the 2026 Clifford O.T. Whedon Award for his contributions to the university and the Maine sports community. It's a big deal.
1: Yes.
0: That'll happen this weekend. We have known Dave for a very long time. He has been a judge for us in the past as we've done contests.
2: Yeah.
0: Always, he did Courtney's baby reveal.
1: I was thinking about that.
0: We said, hey, we need a big-time sports announcer to do this reveal for us. He was like, I'll be there for
2: that
0: you.
2: That was so good, too.
1: It was
2: so fun. That was so good.
0: The famous dinosaur reveal. What makes Dave so awesome is not his knowledge of sports, because he knows all about that, but it's the way that he treats people. Dave Eade is like a genuine professional. He actually cares about these young athletes.
1: Yes.
0: He cares and gets to know about their families as well, and you can see it in his reporting. He's the best. So for three decades, Dave has helped tell the stories of Maine athletes, and now somebody telling Dave's story. So congratulations to Dave Eade, our good friend from WGME 13. Such a wonderful award.
2: Awesome. One of the best people I've ever known.
1: Wow.
0: I tell people that all the time.
2: Yep.
0: We've met a lot of people. Dave Eade is like at the top of the list. I couldn't be happier for a great guy. And that is your Extra Cup of Joe feel-good story of the day.
2: Good.
0: Yeah, it worked, didn't it?
2: Yeah.
0: Every once in a while, when you don't think about me and you think about somebody else.
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1: There you go.
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9: Another beautiful sunny day is expected for your Thursday. It will become breezy at times in the afternoon with our highs in the 60s. Clouds will steadily be increasing overnight tonight as lows fall into the 40s, leaving us with some filtered sunshine in the morning on Sunday. Clouds will be thickening through the afternoon and we will be breezy. With our highs near 70 degrees, rain showers will either start overnight or in the morning on Saturday. I'm CBS 13 meteorologist Hannah Sheehy.
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0: 101.9 POR, John, Joe, and Courtney all morning, 12 in a row all day. I got some new pants.
1: Ooh.
0: I'm very excited.
1: Always an exciting day in a fresh pair of pants.
2: New pants.
1: Some new trousers.
0: I walked in this morning with my new trousers, yeah. And Courtney's like, why are you dressed fancy?
2: Oh. Yeah. I clocked them immediately.
1: Mm.
2: They're cool because they're so bright.
0: Yeah.
2: They're like khakis, but they're like not.
0: Yeah.
1: I don't think I noticed that they were new, but I did notice that.
0: They're not new. I got them a couple months ago.
1: I did think you looked a little more dressed up today.
2: Mm-hmm.
1: So maybe it was the pants.
0: And they're golf pants.
1: Oh, very nice.
0: I love them.
2: Yeah. I got to get some.
1: Are they super flexible?
0: Yes.
1: Yeah. They give you a little stretch to them.
2: You squat.
0: Yeah. So they look like khakis.
1: Sure.
2: Mm-hmm.
0: Great for the workplace.
1: Absolutely.
0: Or whatever.
1: We
0: went out to dinner last night. It was Lori's birthday.
1: Mm.
0: We went out for a really nice dinner down in the old port.
2: Mm.
0: And I was dressed like this.
1: Yeah. Mm-hmm.
0: Exactly what I'm wearing today.
1: Mm-hmm.
0: And Courtney's like, why are you dressed fancy?
2: Yeah.
0: I said, well, we went to dinner last night.
1: Special occasion.
0: Special occasion. So I wore these pants and this.
1: And look at you. You went to an Italian restaurant and you didn't get any sauce
0: on
1: anything. I mean, how? Did you have like the whole tablecloth?
2: Good job.
1: All tucked into your shirt?
0: So I was like, I only wore these clothes for like 3 hours last night.
1: Oh, yeah.
0: So I just put them on for work today.
1: Well, yeah.
2: I do that too.
0: Save laundry.
1: I don't go out and play.
2: Yeah. No.
1: I'm not doing anything in these clothes. So why not? Yeah, absolutely.
2: That's
1: good today.
0: Yeah.
2: Fancy.
1: Yeah, you look nice.
0: Yeah, but these pants, highly recommend these golf pants.
1: Yeah, you like those?
0: Well, with the flex and everything in them.
1: Yeah,
0: they're super comfortable.
1: Oh, see, Courtney and I, we're fat people. So we
0: you want the flex.
1: We know about the flex material. That's all I get now for like my shorts
2: leggings.
1: And stuff like that.
0: Oh, mm-hmm.
1: Oh, leggings. There you go.
0: I wear leggings?
1: Yeah, no.
2: Yes.
1: John, I've tried that. That doesn't fly with the wives.
2: It looks a little weird on guys.
1: Right. Doesn't fly with the wives.
0: I actually have seen it on guys, and it does look weird.
2: It's very
3: Yeah, it does. Coffee in one hand, country in the other. John, Joe, and Courtney. Maine's number one way to start the day. 101.9 POR.
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0: Love is Blind, that's Ian Munsick on 101.9 POR. I'll give you a hint. If you like that song, you might want to see him at Billy Bob's in Fort Worth, Texas.
1: Oh, yeah, I've been to Billy Bob's.
0: Because that will be our next WPOR Fall Country Getaway.
1: Man, you think you've been honky-tonking before? You been to Billy Bob's?
2: No. Nah.
1: Well, then you ain't been honky-tonking.
2: Tonky-honking.
1: Yeah, that too. Well, they got it all going on, Billy Bob.
0: But right now we're focused on our trip to the CMA Awards in Nashville, so the next keyword will be at noon with Riley. It's time for the Hang Up or Hang Out. You like the Hang Up or Hang Out?
2: You like that, Leo?
1: I heard the kids love it.
0: It's brought to you by Allegiance Heat Pumps, pledging allegiance to quality installation and service.
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0: John, Joe, and Courtney's Hang Up or Hang Out on 101.9 POR. People love this because sometimes we succeed.
2: Yeah. I think they like hearing the gossip and
1: stuff. We did good on our last one.
2: We did.
1: They ended up getting together, and I think we kind of convinced them at the end.
2: Mm-hmm.
0: Maybe we can do it again. We'll talk to Miranda about the date with Tom, and if Tom says yes after we talk to him, we'll pay for the second date. You ready to talk about this, Miranda? What's happening with Tom?
1: Yeah, give us the tea, baby.
4: Yeah, well, one day he's telling me I'm a total snack, and then the next day he's just gone.
1: All right, hold on one second, Amanda. Now, a total snack, Courtney, that's a good thing, right? Like a delicious dish?
2: Yum, yum.
1: Okay.
0: I think just from the usage of the word.
1: Right.
2: Well, you never know.
1: So how
0: context.
1: How did you meet this guy? At the bakery, or what are we talking about?
4: Actually, at a coffee shop.
1: Really?
2: Close.
4: And he was kind of sneaky.
2: He was sneaky how?
4: Well, he had heard me and my friend talking about how we wanted the last peanut butter cookie, and so he bought it.
2: That's kind of rude.
1: Yeah, that's not good.
4: Well, no. He gave it to us after, and he got my number.
0: That's sneaky. So he bought it, and you're like, what a dirtbag.
1: That's slick, though.
0: And then he turns around and hands it to you.
2: Rom-com.
1: So how was the date when you guys went out?
4: Well, we actually never got to the first date.
1: What do you mean?
2: Oh, did he, like, stand you up?
4: Oh, no, because if he had stood me up, I wouldn't be on the call with you.
2: Okay, this
1: is true. So what did happen then if you guys didn't go out on a date?
4: Well, we were messaging back and forth quite a lot, and then just we weren't. He just stopped responding.
1: Well, do you guys even have a date plan? Why the hell are we talking to you?
2: I know.
1: I thought this was the date thing.
4: That's a great question. No, we were narrowing down a list of restaurants to try, we couldn't really come up with anything, and then he just stopped.
2: And then he just stopped?
0: Oh, wow.
2: That's kind of weird.
0: Yeah. So you were making plans, but then he just stopped responding. Yeah. Totally.
2: It had to be something with that.
1: Yeah.
2: The messaging.
0: Yeah.
1: I feel like we're missing a little intel here.
2: Mm-hmm.
4: Honestly, I have no idea, though.

0: Like, literally nothing I can think of. Like, it makes no sense.
1: Well, that's pretty obvious. Mm.
2: That's why you put the crack team of John, Joe, and Courtney on the case.
1: No, no, no. We're the team on crack.
0: I'm calling that's... the big guns.
2: Miranda, listen, you gave us Tom's phone number. We're going to give him a call. But we want you to listen carefully as we talk to him. We won't put you on hold or anything. You'll be able to hear everything, but don't jump in until we bring you in. We'll pay for the second date, which actually is your first date.
0: Exactly.
2: Let's call the coffee shop a date.
3: Yeah, yeah,
1: we'll call that one the first date.
2: So we're not bending the rules too much.
0: He did buy me a cookie.
2: There you go.
0: I feel like that could count.
2: That's a date.
3: Yeah.
2: He bought a cookie for his snack.
1: There you go.
3: Aw, wow. Good job.
2: Miranda, hold on just a second. We'll call him, okay?
0: Thank you.
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12: Another beautiful sunny day is expected for your Thursday. Will become breezy at times in the afternoon with our highs in the 60s. Clouds will steadily be increasing overnight tonight as lows fall into the 40s, leaving us with some filtered sunshine in the morning on Sunday. Clouds will be thickening through the afternoon and we will be breezy. With our highs near 70 degrees, rain showers will either start overnight or in the morning on Saturday. I'm CBS 13 meteorologist Hannah Sheehy.
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0: John, Joe, and Courtney's Hang Up or Hang Out on 101.9 POR. We talked to Miranda, and she likes Tom. They met in a coffee shop, and he bought her a cookie, and she gave him his number.
4: I love it.
2: This is actually kind of a first, though, because they haven't gone on a first date yet. They're still in the... They're going back and forth.
0: Yeah.
1: And weird.
0: And then never made any plans, and then he just... started.
2: Yeah, this is a weird one.
0: Well, he just stopped. He stopped everything.
1: Yeah.
0: Miranda's listening. She's going to be quiet and listen. And we're going to call Tom and get him to pick up the phone and get his side of the story.
5: Hello.
2: Hey, Tom. It's John, Joe, and Courtney. You're on the air on 101.9 POR, friend. Hey. Hello.
5: Okay.
2: We got your number from a young lady that you met at a coffee shop. Apparently, you stole a peanut butter cookie from her and then got her phone number. Her name is Miranda. Ring a bell?
5: Yeah. Look, this is weird. I don't know what this is, but all I want, honestly, from Miranda is an apology.
2: An apology?
1: Well, this is Hang Up or Hang Out, but we don't know. She didn't say anything about an apology. What's going on?
2: Yeah, why would she need to apologize to you?
5: So... we were having trouble finding an evening where we were both free for dinner.
0: She told us there was a lot of back and forth. Yeah. Mm-hmm.
5: Yeah. So we had planned a FaceTime call.
1: That's a good way to do like an in-between hangout but not hangout.
2: Yeah. Sure. At least you can see somebody.
0: More than just texting. Yeah.
2: And?
5: So we had been texting a lot. We messaged about it the night before.
2: It's all good.
5: And then I texted her like 5 minutes before to tell her I was looking forward to it. And she had completely forgotten that we were planning to meet.
2: She totally forgot about the call? Did she have a busy day at work or something? That happens.
0: Were you offended?
2: I heard people that have real jobs get busy.
1: They do?
5: She apparently was finishing a spin class.
2: Okay.
1: Oh, that's very busy.
0: Yeah.
5: So she asked if we could move it to a half hour later.
0: But she probably wanted to
5: I didn't.
0: She didn't want to FaceTime you while she was all sweaty from a spin class.
1: No, dying.
5: She calls me like 20 minutes late, you know, with her hair soaking wet.
1: Yeah. Okay, so she took a shower or she was really sweaty.
0: Right. Really sweaty.
5: Well, the thing is, like, I had planned my evening around meeting and calling, was looking forward to it. And when she finally reaches out, she doesn't even apologize or address it.
1: Not even like sorry, my bad kind of thing.
2: Sounds like you need to loosen up a little, dude.
1: Yeah.
0: Dude, I was thinking the same thing.
2: I mean, you sound a little tight about this.
0: We're going to get your feet stuck out of being stuck in the... That would have been a good joke. Anyway, Tom,
2: just get Miranda.
0: Miranda's on the line right now. She's been listening. Miranda, so that's the deal. That's why Tom stopped messaging you. Now you know.
2: Explain your wet hair, girl.
6: Yeah, I mean, I just don't think it was that big of a deal. Mm-hmm. So I was a little late.
5: Well, a big deal. It's really a matter of respect, right? You respect me, you respect my time.
6: But I FaceTimed you as soon as I could, so what does it matter?
2: But are you losing interest then? Is this the end for you, Tom?
5: So first she completely forgot that we had agreed to meet and then acted like it was nothing, like nothing had happened.
2: Right.
6: So I have a standing date with my friend for spin class Wednesdays after work. Like, I'm paying for the class whether I'm there or not.
2: Man, I'm afraid to ask this, but I mean, like, Tom wanted an apology. Miranda, would you like to apologize to Tom?
0: I'm hearing
6: I had a good reason. Why isn't that enough?
2: Uh-huh.
0: Are you guys hearing the same tone that I'm hearing on both sides of the conversation?
2: You know, we had such a great call the last time around. We got them to finally turn around and
1: romantic,
2: come together.
1: Yeah,
2: but I'm scared of this.
1: I don't think this is, it feels like not a good fit.
0: Look,
1: like,
0: no, you never know. Depends on how much they were really vibing with each other. Miranda, do you still want us to ask about the date that we'll pay for?
6: I mean, no, honestly. Like, this is ridiculous. You're holding on to wanting an apology for me being 20 minutes late for a FaceTime call. It's not like I stood you up and you had bought, like, opera tickets or something crazy. Mm-hmm. It was a phone call. And I called you as soon as I could. So if you're this butthurt about it, then this probably isn't going to be a thing.
0: I will also add... if anyone would like me to, it's easy to say I'm sorry.
2: Right.
0: And mean it.
6: Yeah, but I don't do apologies, especially over dumb things.
2: Yeah.
0: But if you don't mean it.
2: Well, she doesn't mean it.
0: If you don't mean it, don't say it.
2: Yeah, then don't say it.
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0: We talked yet about it.
2: Are we even talking to Tom anymore? 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
2: Oh, wow. 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
1: 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John, Joe, and Courtney all morning, 12 in a row.

0: 101.9 POR, John, Joe, and Courtney all morning. 12 in a row all day. Rain coming after today.
1: Like a lot?
0: Yeah. Sunshine all day today.
1: Okay.
0: Mid to upper 60s for the afternoon.
1: Nice.
0: Clouds increase into tomorrow.
2: Boo.
0: And then we've got rain coming up that will certainly hit us through the weekend, Saturday through Monday.
3: Not happy about this. I was supposed to do the community fest. It's still scheduled up in Casco.
1: Yeah.
3: They do it like up at the center at Casco. Mm-hmm. You can't miss it. There's only one.
1: Literally.
3: It's not that big. Well, you blink and you might miss it.
0: Yeah.
3: But I was supposed to be there 3 to 6 Saturday, and then they had the rain date on there for the next day, Sunday. Mm-hmm. And I'm thinking, oh, geez, this could be a wash this weekend.
1: Yeah, that sucks.
3: Who knows? Maybe it'll change.
1: A tiny sprinkle.
3: But I was kind of looking forward to it. It would be like me outside playing some tunes for the kids and the family and walking around for a while. But I don't think it's going to happen.
1: Oh, no.
0: That sounds like it would have been fun.
3: Yeah.
0: If it weren't like it for the 1 to 3 inches of rain in the forecast.
3: Oh, my God.
0: Through the weekend, Saturday, Sunday, Monday, 3 inches of rain for most.
3: Oh my God. I had to get the kayak ready to come to work on Monday.
1: Straight up, like, and the mud is going to be really bad and you're in your yard.
3: Yeah, it's going to be so much fun.
1: Yay.
0: But we're in severe drought conditions again.
3: We need it right now.
0: So.
1: But isn't it?
0: And we need like slow rain so it soaks in instead of just runs off.
1: Yeah.
3: And plus, when it rains like that, my wife can't send me out to do stuff.
0: Well, she can.
3: I can't do anything outside. It's raining.
1: You hate that.
3: Well, I get sick, for God's sakes. You don't want me to catch a snivel.
1: That's true.
0: Yeah, there's germs in the rain.
3: Oh, yeah. Well, no, but, the body temperature could change. I'd be sick.
1: Yeah, Mary Poppins said if you get your feet wet, you could get sick.
3: Mary Poppins said it. Must be true.
1: Spoonful of sugar, baby.
3: Yeah, medicine going down.
0: Is that where the supercalifragilistic comes from?
1: Mary Poppins, yeah.
0: Spell that, Joe.
3: Yeah. C.
0: Okay.
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10: Another beautiful sunny day is expected for your Thursday. It will become breezy at times in the afternoon with our highs in the 60s. Clouds will steadily be increasing overnight tonight as lows fall into the 40s, leaving us with some filtered sunshine in the morning on Sunday. Clouds will be thickening through the afternoon and we will be breezy. With our highs near 70 degrees, rain showers will either start overnight or in the morning on Saturday. I'm CBS 13 meteorologist Hannah Sheehy.
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0: Ella Langley on 101.9 POR. Apparently, Ella Langley and Tucker Wetmore are an item.
1: Yeah.
2: Oh, I love that for them.
1: That was the hot news that broke yesterday on TMZ yesterday afternoon. I was shocked. I was like, ooh, what's going on?
2: Oh, la la.
1: Give me that sweet, sweet tea.
2: I do love to hear it.
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0: What was that old TV commercial that used to end with, I guarantee?
2: Oh my God.
1: You're going to like the Men's Warehouse?
0: Oh, yeah.
1: You're going to like the way you look?
2: You're going to like the way you look.
1: I guarantee it.
0: It was like an old guy. It was like a chicken commercial or something.
1: It was Jeff Matea. He's everlasting.
2: Jeff.
1: I have another free movie watching app for spooky movie season, which is coming up very quickly. Ooh. If you haven't already started, like me, constantly.
0: Did you ever stop?
2: In July.
1: I never stop.
2: Yeah. God.
1: So this is called Found TV. This is totally free and it should be available. It's on a tablet, phone, and it's on my Fire TV. So I'm assuming Roku and all those things would have it. Right. This is a huge library, for better or for worse, of found footage films and TV stuff.
2: Now, you love these. I usually have a problem with the found footage stuff.
1: Yeah.
2: It doesn't necessarily play in my head very well. It kind of seems a little fake to me.
1: Some of it is so bad.
2: Yeah.
1: And sometimes,
2: that it's
1: like,
2: good.
1: Well, it depends, because sometimes you'll watch it and you're like, oh, this is horrible. Like, these characters suck. It's really unnatural.
2: Mm-hmm.
1: Some of them will really get you. Like, Taking of Deborah Logan is a really famous one. That one's really scary.
2: Blair Witch was good.
1: The Blair Witch is all right. It's a classic.
2: They're redoing the Blair Witch. Did you see that?
0: Why?
1: Again?
2: It's coming out next year or something.
1: Oh, isn't Ty West doing it?
2: Yeah.
1: Okay.
2: Yeah.
1: I accept him.
0: I haven't seen the first one.
1: Oh, God. I liked the remake, but that's just
2: me. And by the way, John,
0: already been a remake?
1: Yeah.
2: Yeah. You are. That also reminds me of another thing. What's this thing called? Found?
1: Found
2: is
1: TV.
2: The name of the website? Yeah, if it's all like that, found footage stuff, I tend to get dizzy watching with the handheld cameras
1: it's
2: and
1: so
2: stuff.
1: Oh, so shaky.
2: Yeah, I can't watch for too long. But are these shorter? Are these full movies?
1: There's full movies. A lot of these will end up being shorter just because. So some of them will be like a 90 minute or like an hour, which is really good.
0: Are a lot of these budget productions like basically indie or even like homemade? Made like
2: C. Thomas Howell.
1: Oh my God! What?
0: All of them.
1: Every single one. They do have a lot of the big ones on here. So if you haven't seen the Hell House LLC movies,
2: oh, that's a good movie.
1: I actually really like those. The third one is horrible, but they have all of those on here. This is free, by the way. There are ads, and it's funny because there's an ad, and Anthony and I make fun of it because we watch this a lot, and it's this cartoon, and the guy goes, oh no, we need a plumber or an electrician. And the lady, this cartoon lady that has this glass of wine, and she's like, don't worry, I already called. And it'll play like 4 times in a row.
2: Oh,
1: and that's,
2: yeah.
1: But that's the only ad, so we go, oh no. But as long as it doesn't bother
2: that's
1: you.
2: That's a real problem too with those streaming services. Sometimes when they play the ad over and like 5 times, and then the next commercial break, it's the same damn ad over and over.
0: Especially
2: again.
0: Right now during political season.
1: Those are bad.
2: Yeah.
1: So if you're cool with, just mute it or get up and go to the bathroom, get
2: a
1: snack.
2: Is this free?
1: It's totally free.
2: Right.
1: And it has a lot of the good ones. Some famous, if you're familiar, Be My Cat, really famous. Haunted Asylum, famous. I know. Taking of Deborah Logan.
2: These are Courtney famous movies.
1: Jerusalem, that's actually a more mainstream one. The Last Broadcast, Notorious one. So some of these are really, really good. It's fun to watch them I had this little fixation a couple of years back where I was trying to watch as many as possible, and you get like used to the timing, and there's always this guy that's like, hey, kiss me on camera, baby, to his girlfriend. It's like every single one that happens.
0: Right.
1: So
0: after you watch so many, you realize how predictable they become.
2: Yeah.
1: Yes, but some of them will surprise you, and some of the imagery is so creepy because it's the old camera or it's like the monster in the distance. So some of them can be creative. So if you're into this or you're kind of looking for something a little different, there's a lot of Bigfoot stuff, by the way.
0: Oh, why didn't you lead with that?
1: Because they're really bad. The ones that don't show Bigfoot are the best ones. Because when you just see Bigfoot in some of these, you're like, oh. It's literally like my gorilla costume that I have.
0: A bad costume. It's like a Toby McAllister music video.
1: Yes, literally. Actually, I wonder if he watches this because it is right up his alley. So, but it's fun. It's free. Just check it out, honestly.
0: Right. As with all of these apps, try them.
2: Yes.
0: If you don't like it, delete it.
1: Exactly.
0: The end.
1: And it's so fun. This is a fun time to test these out. So go give it a try.
2: We know you're pushing your agenda
1: on
2: us every damn day with the horror stuff.
1: And
2: my
1: if you watch one of these and you're like, this is so good, please let me know because I'm always looking for recommendations on the found footage,
0: and
1: especially.
0: You know what amazes me the most, Courtney?
1: Mm-hmm.
0: the amount of free time you have.
2: Yeah.
1: Not anymore. I haven't watched a full movie in like a year.
0: Oh, wow. Okay.
1: So, gotta watch them in pieces now. It's okay.
0: Courtney's app of the day today.
1: Found TV.
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0: John, Joe, and Courtney all morning, 12 in a row all day. So much rain in the forecast.
1: Oh, yeah.
0: I don't know. Like, my reaction internally is, oh, my God, it's going to rain all weekend. Anything I need to do right now.
2: Right.
0: Like, I have to get stuff done right now.
1: What are you going to get done?
0: Or I'm he just not going to do it at all.
1: No. Right.
0: I do need to mow the lawn one more time before
2: we're
0: done. I said
2: the same thing to the kids. Yep. But I was like, I bet I could push that off for a few more days.
1: Oh,
2: like,
1: yeah.
2: You don't think mom's going to be on you? I'm like, watch the master at work, boys.
1: Ooh.
2: I'll be very busy for the next couple of days.
1: Doing, I'm so busy. You know,
2: work-related things.
0: Uh-huh.
2: I was going to mow the lawn this afternoon, hon. But then, you know, the tech guys called me from work.
1: Mm-hmm.
2: Major problems going on. So
1: just have a laptop out and be like clicking on the keyboard. That's
2: and then
1: all you
2: she
1: can
2: looks
1: do.
2: At me. She's going to be like, "No tech person has ever called you and asked you a question
0: unless you're the
2: you
0: problem."
2: You are a big, fat, ugly liar.
1: Oh yeah. My god!
0: She knows you're usually the problem.
1: Yes,
2: she knows.
0: For the tech
1: guy.
0: Yeah,
1: that's valid.
0: Yeah, Courtney, you got a lot of yard work to do around your house for the fall.
1: I'm gonna move some rocks with my foot.
2: Have you decorated for Halloween yet?
1: I'm doing it slowly because we have so much stuff,
2: and it's not October.
1: Mm-hmm. Yeah. Well, I keep seeing memories of everything fully up at this point from last year. Remember, I was having the baby in August, so I was like, I'm going to decorate in July.
2: That's right.
1: It worked out really well though, because I was not up for decorating at the beginning of October, end of September last year.
2: Yeah.
1: But this time I'm ready.
0: A lot of your Halloween decorations are more floor oriented, aren't they? Like inflatables and stuff? You're concerned about Rosie getting into everything?
1: We have a few inflatables. She really likes, Anthony bought her own inflatable for inside. I'm putting it outside though because it's in the way, but it's this little ghost with a little bow in her hair. It's
2: aww,
1: so cute. And Rosie will look at a ghost and she goes, ooh, that's her. I'm like, what does he say? And she goes,
2: love it.
1: Ooh. But she likes to punch and like kick the crap out of it.
2: Yes.
1: Same thing. My mom has an inflatable gnome thing that she likes to beat up at her house. So it's a thing.
0: Because
1: I'm going to move it
0: that's
1: outside.
0: That's what you do to things.
2: Yes.
1: Maybe.
2: You smash them and throw
1: I
2: them
1: do.
2: Around.
0: You call it percussive therapy.
1: Yes. That's true.
2: My
1: like, why
2: God.
1: Are you lighting up?
2: You are going to raise a little animal. But she's an adorable little animal.
1: She's lucky she's cute.
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5: Another beautiful sunny day is expected for your Thursday. Will become breezy at times in the afternoon with our highs in the 60s. Clouds will steadily be increasing overnight tonight as lows fall into the 40s, leaving us with some filtered sunshine in the morning on Sunday. Clouds will be thickening through the afternoon and we will be breezy. With our highs near 70 degrees, rain showers will either start overnight or in the morning on Saturday. I'm CBS 13 meteorologist Hannah Sheehy.
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101.9 POR, John Joy, Courtney, all morning, 12 in a row, all day. Your Southern Maine commute could be worse, right? We could stop playing all your country favorites here. Carly Pearce and Riley Green with a new one now. This is If I Don't Leave, I'm Gonna Stay.

Stella Lefty Boston, 101.9 POR, John, Joe, and Courtney all morning, 12 in a row all day. It's Riley Reed. How would you like to go to the CMA Awards in Nashville? That'd be pretty awesome, right? Well, we can make that happen. So could Lee Automals. Just keep listening for those keywords. Another one coming up at noon.

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0: Bella Langley on 101.9 POR. John Joe recording all morning, 12 in a row, all day. What's up? Riley Reed hanging out with you, playing all your country favorites. You heard that the Cumberland Fair's back, right? Starting next week. And if you want to be like Melinda, who won this morning, you got to make sure you're listening tomorrow morning to John, Joe, and Courtney for your chance to score that four-pack.
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3: 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And policies put in place while Troy Jackson was Maine's number two elected official. 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Before Troy Jackson became Senate president, we paid less for electricity than New Hampshire. 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And to top it off, New Hampshire has the 49th lowest tax burden in America. 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It's simple. 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
10: Clouds will slowly be increasing through the evening and overnight hours tonight, with our lows falling down into the 40s. This will leave us cloudy on Friday and breezy at times, with our highs near 70 degrees. Rain is either starting late in the day on Friday or in the early morning on Saturday. Either way, rain and wind will be present both Saturday and Sunday. I'm CBS 13 meteorologist Hannah Sheehy.
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In case you missed it, Kenny Chesney announced a second show at Gillette Stadium, 101.9 POR. Yeah, he'll be there the 27th and 28th of August now. Kenny also got a new album coming out tomorrow. Here's Remember Me, that

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101.9 POR, John, Joey, Courtney, all morning, 12 in a row, all day. How's it going? I am Riley Reed. Hope you're enjoying your Friday Eve. That's what I like to call Thursdays. I just think it sounds a little bit more fun.

There you go, Jelly Roll. 101.9 POR, John Joe recording all morning, 12 in a row, all day. I'm sure he's hoping his Titans get a win this weekend. I'm hoping my Bills can keep their win streak going. Kenny Chesney, new album out tomorrow. Here's Carry On.

101.9 POR, John, Joe, and Courtney all morning, 12 in a row, all day. I'm sure it's killing Hearts of Pine fans to see that Ollie Wright won't be able to play anymore this season, but he said he'll be back. The golf swing Sally will be back soon. Got him.

101.9 POR, John, Joey, Courtney, all morning, 12 in a row, all day. Well, you're definitely going to need some kind of boots this weekend. If we actually get the amount of rain that they're calling for this weekend, that nor'easter is supposed to hit us pretty bad. I just hope it's not, like, major flooding like we've

0: 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We've been through enough, right?
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0: Morgan Wallen's got a new song in GTA 6 on the soundtrack, and that comes out in just a couple more months. 101.9 POR. Jonjo recording all morning, 12 in a row all day. I heard the weirdest take. An NBA player, Steven Adams, said, hey, watching November, production is going to drop immensely across the leagues in November because GTA 6 will be out. He's saying that players are going to be more obsessed with the video game than their actual job? Betting people are not going to like that.
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14: Clouds will slowly be increasing through the evening and overnight hours tonight, with our lows falling down into the 40s. This will leave us cloudy on Friday and breezy at times, with our highs near 70 degrees. Rain is either starting late in the day on Friday or in the early morning on Saturday. Either way, rain and wind will be present both Saturday and Sunday. I'm CBS 13 meteorologist Hannah Sheehy.
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1: 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Maine's home for Jeeps and Ram trucks. Lee is for me. Good luck. Luke Combs now. It's Rethink Some Things on 101.9 POR.

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And then she ended up singing on the song, because of course she did. And it's amazing. Bells and Dolly Parton, Son of Jolene, 101.9 POR.

Noah Kahan, Stick Season, 101.9 POR, John, Joey, Courtney, all morning, 12 in a row, all day. I'm just happy it's flannel season. Yeah, I don't really care about stick season, but flannel season, that's what I'm here for. Although, I've lost so much weight that I need to get a bunch of new flannels. Probably going to have to get some soon.

It could happen to you. You could be sitting right there amongst the country stars you love and here, right here on 101.9 POR all the time. You could be at the CMA Awards. All you have to do is keep listening for those keywords in our Fall Country Getaway sponsored by Lee Automalls, Maine's home for Jeeps and Ram trucks. Another keyword coming up at 5.

101.9 POR, John, Joy, Courtney, all morning, 12 in a row, all day. Well, Tyler Hubbard and Brian Kelly said, hey, they're getting back together, and they're going to do some shows as FGL, and they are. They're just all festival shows. Man, I want them to do like a full-on tour. That would be amazing. Here's Tyler Hubbard now. Solo work. It's Land on POR.

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0: 101.9 POR, John, Joe, and Courtney, all morning, 12 in a row, all day. I am Riley Reed. Man, this, have you seen this show, Jury Duty? Season 2 is on Prime now. You should watch it. First, watch the first season because you really can't beat it. But they did a pretty good job in the second season still convincing this guy that everything there was real. Even though he kept saying, like, man, this is like a TV show. But he never got it. I would have gotten it, though, because I recognized, like, half the actors in that. Because I'm like, I've seen you on Superstore. I've seen you on Veep. I've seen you on so many different shows. So I probably couldn't be in season 3. But they are doing a season 3 of the show. 101.9 POR.
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11: 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And policies put in place while Troy Jackson was Maine's number two elected official. But it gets worse. Before Troy Jackson became Senate president, we paid less for electricity than New Hampshire. Today, we pay a lot more. Under Jackson, Maine's electric rates went up twice as fast as New Hampshire's. And to top it off, New Hampshire has the 49th lowest tax burden in America. Maine has the fifth highest tax burden. It's simple. Troy Jackson supported the policies that make Maine more expensive, and you're paying the price.
12: I'm Susan Collins, candidate for U.S. Senate, and I've approved this message.
11: Paid for by Collins for Senator.
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0: Ella Langley. Yes, she is her. That is Be Her on 101.9 POR. I mean, come on. She is her. She has the record now. She's not sharing it with anybody else. It is her record. 23 weeks on top of the Billboard Hot 100 charts with Choosin' Texas. And yet there are still people on Twitter that are like, I never heard that song. Cool. Keep it to yourself then. Do you really have to put it out on Twitter that you're paying for your blue check mark? Shut up. And listen to 101.9 POR, and then you'll hear the song.
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13: Clouds will slowly be increasing through the evening and overnight hours tonight, with our lows falling down into the 40s. This will leave us cloudy on Friday and breezy at times, with our highs near 70 degrees. Rain is either starting late in the day on Friday or in the early morning on Saturday. Either way, rain and wind will be present both Saturday and Sunday. I'm CBS 13 meteorologist Hannah Sheehy.
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101.9 POR, John, Joey, Courtney, all morning, 12 in a row, all day. Got a text on the text line. Meredith said, ooh, Riley's getting spicy today. Yeah, a little bit.

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1: Dan and Shay say so. 101.9 POR, John, Joey Courtney all morning, 12 in a row, all day. While we are on the other side of this month of September, it is still Suicide Prevention and Awareness Month. I want to remind you of that. And if you do need somebody, please say so. Do not let those suicidal thoughts, those depressive thoughts win, because you do belong here. You are not alone. Trust me, I've been where you are, all right? So I really want you to think about that. Blake White now. Bet on that on 101.9 POR. You can bet on that. There are people that will really, really be there for you if you tell them you need help.

Hudson Westbrook for you, Casey in Westbrook, Painted You Pretty, his new album, sophomore album, coming out in November. Lauren Elena just dropped an album last month. It's called Stages. Here she is with Chase Matthew, All My Exes, on 101.9 POR.

101.9 POR. John Joe recording all morning, 12 in a row, all day. How are the vibes for you on this Thursday? They positive? They meh. Let's make them positive. Here's Cole Swindell, Girl Dad. This one might make you cry a little bit, but it can still be positive vibes.

0: 101.9 POR, John Joy, Courtney all morning, 12 in a row, all day. Lainey Wilson and John Mayer, phone, keys, wallets. Riley Reed here, and of course, Lainey, the host for the 60th annual CMA Awards coming up in November. And you know you've got a chance to win a trip to that, right? Yeah, so have you started thinking about, if you win, what you would wear? Maybe I have to do some shopping on Broadway before the actual award show? Yeah, we'll start thinking about that, and more details on how you could win coming up right now.
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0: 101.9 POR, John Joy Courtney, all morning, 12 in a row, all day. Riley Reed here. How are we doing with football fantasy? Are you playing yet? Oh my gosh, you're missing out. Heck, you got a chance at $50,000. You also got a chance to win a 2020 GMC Sierra 1500 Pro Truck from Bill Dodge GMC. 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That's pretty awesome. You got a $50 gift card for Pat's Pizza in Yarmouth and Brunswick. 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
15: Here's the latest weather from 1019POR. Clouds will slowly be increasing through the evening and overnight hours tonight, with our lows falling down into the 40s. This will leave us cloudy on Friday and breezy at times, with our highs near 70 degrees. Rain is either starting late in

0: the day on Friday or in the early morning on Saturday. Either way, rain and wind will be present both Saturday and Sunday. I'm CBS 13 meteorologist Hannah Sheehy.
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0: Man, we are just flying through this Friday Eve, are we not? 101.9 POR, John, Joy, Courtney, all morning, 12 in a row, all day. I am Riley Reed, and you're like, it's not Friday. Yeah, I said Friday Eve. It just sounds better than Thursday, in my opinion. Stella Lefty and Vincent Mason, something to lose.
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Well, that that algae bloom that's been killing all the fish in Casco Bay, it has eased. It's actually shifted east, so that's good. 101.9 POR, John, Joe, and Courtney all morning, 12 in a row all day. Corey Kent, here's Empty Words. He'll be at Aura in March.

Jason Aldean at Bank NH. 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

Tomorrow's the Day. Silver Sands Marina, that's the new Kenny Chesney album that we will get. And we just got a new single from him today that'll also be on the album. This is called Remember Me That Way. 101.9 POR. Hey.

Graylin James, man, he's got to be so pumped to be playing the Vibe Room Tour with Kenny Chesney and Eric Church and Sheryl Crow. I mean, icons in this industry. Two shows, too, at Gillette. 101.9 POR. Here's Ian Muncik.

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0: Ooh, that's a good chunk of change that Central Maine Community College just got in a grant. 101.9 POR, John Joe recording all morning, 12 in a row, all day. Yeah, $5 million grant handed out, not just to Central Maine Community College, but the Maine Community College system. And the funding will expand short-term hands-on training classes at Central Maine, Southern Maine, and York County Community Colleges. So that'll help the manufacturing workforce get some training. 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

0: 101.9 POR, John Joe recording all morning, 12 in a row, all day. Have you started thinking about what you're going to look like at the CMA Awards? You want to look like all the country stars that'll be there too, right? Well, you might want to start thinking about that because you do have a chance to win a trip to the CMA Awards. 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Lee is for me. Another keyword coming up at 5 right here on 101.9 POR. 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
12: Clouds will slowly be increasing through the evening and overnight hours tonight, with our lows falling down into the 40s. This will leave us cloudy on Friday and breezy at times, with our highs near 70 degrees. Rain is either starting late in the day on Friday or in the early morning on Saturday. Either way, rain and wind will be present both Saturday and Sunday. I'm CBS 13 meteorologist Hannah Sheehy.
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only thing that would make tomorrow better was if it was a payday Friday. Sadly, it's not for me, but that's okay. Still can't wait to hang out with you again, but my time is up. I got to get out of here. Carter, Faith, and Wyatt Flores on POR.

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Bradley Green, Think Is You Drunk on 101.9 POR, John Show, and Courtney all morning, 12 in a row, every hour while you work. Happy Thursday, Maine. It's Ben Brophy, Chris Young. I didn't come here to leave.

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Zach Top, South of Sanity on 101.9 POR. John, Joe, and Courtney all morning, 12 in a row, every hour while you work. It's Ben Brophy. Tomorrow, the release of Kenny Chesney's new album, Silver Sands Marina. We've got new music from him right now. Remember Me That Way on POR.

Milo Langley, choosing Texas, 101.9 POR, John, Joe, and Courtney all morning, 12 in a row all day. It's Ben Brophy. The report came down from, I guess, TMZ and People. Sources are saying

101.9 POR, John Show and Courtney all morning, 12 in a row all day, Casey Musgraves in Dry Spell, just one song out. Here's Cameron Marlowe, No Need for Leaving on POR. Honey.

0: Casey Musgraves with Dry Spell, 101.9 POR. John, Joe, and Courtney all morning, 12 in a row all day. It's Ben Brophy. But looks like we're not going to be the ones getting the worst of this fall nor'easter coming our way. The Red Sox have actually moved their Sunday game up to Friday, so that way they can have a little flexibility in moving Saturday's game around. So tomorrow, the Red Sox are going to have a doubleheader against the Cubs. 1:05 and 6:05 are the game times. And we'll just see how it goes. This is going to be a seemingly rainy and gross weekend, but the question is, how rainy and how gross will it be? Morgan Wallen's Been By Now is the next song you'll hear on POR.
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0: Della Lefty and Boston on 101.9 POR. John, Joe, and Courtney all morning, 12 in a row all day. It's Ben Brophy. If you missed out on John, Joe, and Courtney this morning, catch up with John, Joe, and Courtney on demand. I was laughing like crazy hearing people make chicken noises for tickets this morning. If you missed this, you can go ahead and listen to John, Joe, and Courtney on demand in the 101.9 POR app at the bottom. Just click on demand. 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Brantley Gilbert, his song Good Damn, kicking off our 12 in a row coming up.
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11: Clouds will slowly be increasing through the evening and overnight hours tonight, with our lows falling down into the 40s. This will leave us cloudy on Friday and breezy at times, with our highs near 70 degrees. Rain is either starting late in the day on Friday or in the early morning on Saturday. Either way, rain and wind will be present both Saturday and Sunday. I'm CBS 13 meteorologist Hannah Sheehy.
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Brantley Gilbert, Good Damn, 101.9 POR. John, Joe, and Courtney all morning, 12 in a row all day. Brantley Gilbert took his daughter to meet Ella Langley and then later posted an amazing comment on social media saying, "I met an incredible young woman who loves her fans, her music, and the people around here." Such a nice caption he wrote. You should read the whole thing on his Instagram if you can. Here's Jelly Roll with Hands Up.

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So Ella Langley and Jaded on 101.9 POR. John, Joe, and Courtney all morning, 12 in a row all day. Ella Langley said she's definitely grown in life. Like, for example, she doesn't drink as much tequila or eat as many gas station taquitos as she used to. Here's Carly Pearce and Riley Green. If I don't leave, I'm going to stay.

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101.9 POR, John, Joe, and Courtney all morning, 12 in a row all day. Kenny Chesney says he is a very superstitious person. It is why, after a great year in 2004 where his tour started,

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0: week where I'm grabbing a jacket as I walk out the door in the morning. And I should say, I know I wake up later than just about everybody else and come to work way later than everybody else, right? But that being said, in the morning, it's still chilly. I'm starting to think like, all right, maybe it's time to go with, hot coffee instead of iced coffee. We grab some extra layer walking outside. And then the other thing that gets me is when I was driving south on the main turnpike, somewhere around probably York, or I guess actually the whole ride from Portland to the state line, southbound on the main turnpike, I could not believe I'm seeing trees start to change. It really is all the signs that fall is here. All of the signs are there, and I'm not prepared for it to happen. Ella Langley, Loving Life Again, on the way on 101.9 POR.
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7: 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When Jackson was state Senate president, his son was one of the highest paid lobbyists in town. 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It was reported that Jackson, quote, flipped his position as his son lobbied. The Portland Press Herald reported Jackson flipped a lot. And Jackson's family has raked in nearly $200,000 lobbying. One company opposed a bill cracking down on their emissions. They paid Jackson's son thousands, and magically the bill they opposed with Troy Jackson in charge, it just went away. 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

0: WOR, John, Joe, and Courtney all morning, 12 in a row all day. The 60th CMA Awards, sure to be a historic night, and you could be there in person with all the stars. You could see all the performances in person. 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Flatland Calvary and Never Coming Back. That is the song kicking off our 12 in a row. 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
12: Clouds will slowly be increasing through the evening and overnight hours tonight, with our lows falling down into the 40s. This will leave us cloudy on Friday and breezy at times, with our highs near 70 degrees. Rain is either starting late in the day on Friday or in the early morning on Saturday. Either way, rain and wind will be present both Saturday and Sunday. I'm CBS 13 meteorologist Hannah Sheehy.
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1: Flatland Cavalry, Never Coming Back on 101.9 POR. John, Joe, and Courtney all morning, 12 in a row all day. Today I learned Vincent Mason, a fan of Oreo Puff cereal. Here's Damned If I

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1: 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Here's Zach John King and Get to Drinkin'.

101.9 POR, John, Joe, and Courtney all morning, 12 in a row all day. New song from Kenny Chesney, not released yet, but will be available on his album Silver Sands Marina tomorrow.

101.9 POR, John, Joe, and Courtney all morning, 12 in a row all day. It's Ben Brophy. If I'm ever curious about an artist tour, I do what everybody else does. I assume I just Google the artist's name and then find their website and then click on tour on their website. Well, I did that for Jacob Hackworth. He didn't come up. I Googled him again, and Tucker Wetmore came up. I don't know. Somebody's got to get on his team's got to get on this. Here's What Took You So Long.

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0: Kevin Powers and Shaboozy. It's Move On 101.9 POR. John, Joe, and Courtney all morning, 12 in a row all day. It's Ben Brophy. My brain is not comprehending time correctly, I think. I cannot believe that summer is over. It is officially fall. We're like a week away from October, a month from Halloween. I'm starting to think about what Christmas gifts I need to get people. That's like my sign. Fall is here, and it's blowing my mind, honestly. Despite the fact that it's like sweater weather in the morning, it is blowing my mind that summer is already over. I feel like it flew by way too fast. And here we are, the end of September, getting ready for Halloween. Riley Green's song, Think Is You Drunk, is the next one you'll hear on 101.9 POR.
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6: 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When Jackson was state Senate president, his son was one of the highest paid lobbyists in town. 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It was reported that Jackson, quote, flipped his position as his son lobbied. The Portland Press Herald reported Jackson flipped a lot. And Jackson's family has raked in nearly $200,000 lobbying. One company opposed a bill cracking down on their emissions. They paid Jackson's son thousands, and magically the bill they opposed with Troy Jackson in charge, it just went away. Coincidence or corruption? 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
17: Partly to mostly clear skies for tonight. Temperatures dropping back to the 40s. An increase in clouds for the day on Friday. We remain dry with temperatures running in the 60s. Then showers with cloudy skies for the day on Saturday. Windy at times as well. And then a steadier rain is expected as we head through Sunday and Monday. Several inches of rain possible. High surf expected as well as we head through the beginning part of the week. And then it dries out for the day on Tuesday. I'm CBS 13 meteorologist Ryan Munn.
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101.9 POR, John, Joe, and Courtney all morning, 12 in a row all day. I would say Chase Matthew is the star I would most like to give my truck to and then get it back in a week. It might be broken, but it will definitely be upgraded before it was broken. He's holding it down.

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reportedly dating. There have been rumors about this for a while, even rumors that they went on a Caribbean vacation together a while back, but I just hope they're happy. That's all I care about. Here's Ella Langley's Dandelion. It's on 101.5.

Post Malone, Luke Combs, and Guy for That. It's 101.9 POR, John, Joe, and Courtney all morning, 12 in a row all day. It's Ben Brophy. Post Malone let us know in April that he's got the new album coming and then said, oh, it's not quite

101.9 POR, John, Joe, and Courtney all morning, 12 in a row all day. Bells with Dolly Parton, Son of Jolene. We'll play it in 7 minutes. Here's Hardy, Morgan Wallen, Eric Church, and Jim McGraw on MacArthur on POR.

0: 101.9 POR, John, Joe, and Courtney all morning. 12 in a row all day is Ben Brophy. I thought this was going to be Dolly Parton's final recording, but it actually turns out she recorded something with Bono for the upcoming U2 album. So this isn't the last thing we'll get. Here's Bells and Dolly Parton with Son of Jolene.
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0: 101.9 POR, John, Joe, and Courtney all morning, 12 in a row all day. It's Ben Brophy. I'm so thankful that the repaving, construction, and line work on Congress Street in Portland is finally mostly done. I was going to say it's entirely done. It's not. They had a lane closure, I think, today. And a lane closure every once in a while over the past month or so. But for the most part, the majority of the work is done. And thank goodness. Because that was such a pain, having to go a back way or take 295. Kenny Chesney's song, Carry On, is the next one you'll hear on 101.9 POR.
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2: 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But in New Hampshire, a typical ACA health insurance plan costs about $400 a month. 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That's $300 more a month, 77% higher in Maine. That's not Washington, that's Augusta. And policies put in place while Troy Jackson was Maine's number two elected official. But it gets worse. Before Troy Jackson became Senate president, we paid less for electricity than New Hampshire. Today, we pay a lot more. Under Jackson, Maine's electric rates went up twice as fast as New Hampshire's. And to top it off, New Hampshire has the 49th lowest tax burden in America. Maine has the 5th highest tax burden. It's simple. Troy Jackson supported the policies that make Maine more expensive, and you're paying the price.

0: Price.
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0: Wetzel, Hurts Like You on 101.9 POR. John, Joe, and Courtney all morning, 12 in a row all day. It's Ben Brophy. Your chance to go to the 60th Annual CMA Awards continues tomorrow. First keyword at 7 a.m. with John, Joe, and Courtney. 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Jason Aldean's Anytime Soon is the song that's kicking off our 12 in a row, 12 songs in a row. No big commercial breaks in between. 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
16: Partly to mostly clear skies for tonight. Temperatures dropping back to the 40s. An increase in clouds for the day on Friday. We remain dry with temperatures running in the 60s. Then showers with cloudy skies for the day on Saturday. Windy at times as well. And then a steadier rain is expected as we head through Sunday and Monday. Several inches of rain possible. High surf expected as well as we head through the beginning part of the week. And then it dries out for the day on Tuesday. I'm CBS 13 meteorologist Ryan Munn.
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Jason Aldean and Anytime Soon. It's 101.9 POR. John, Joe, and Courtney all morning, 12 in a row all day. It's Ben Brophy. Hope you've had a fantastic Thursday, man, and are ready for a great Friday tomorrow. Here's Tyler Hubbard with Land.

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1: All right, here we go with the POR Country Clash for Thursday. This is the part of the show we give you two brand new country songs. Put them head to head. You tell me which one wins the battle. Tonight, your returning champion is Cody Johnson. His latest track is called Take Me Back. Cody Johnson looking for his third win in a row. Tonight's returning champion in the 109 POR Country Clash. Turn the

All right, there you go. That is tonight's returning champion in the Clash. It's Cody Johnson, his latest Take Me Back. And tonight, Cody Johnson has a brand new challenger. His name is Chris Jansen. The new one from Chris Jansen is called Fun. Got a little help from David Lee Murphy on this one. Check it out, Chris Jansen, Fun.

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1: All right, there you go. Tonight's challenger in the Clash, the new one from Chris Jansen called Fun, taking on our returning champion, Cody Johnson, and Take Me Back. Now it's up to you. Who won tonight's POR Country Clash? Go ahead, place your votes now. 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Send it on over. We'll get them all counted up, and I'll tell you who won tonight's POR Country Clash coming up in just a bit.
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0: That is Luke Combs. It's called Rethink Some Things. It's on 101.9 POR. John, Joey, Courtney, all morning, 12 in a row all day. It's Chris Shepard alongside you Thursday night. Hey, votes came in fast and furious tonight. Got them all counted up for you. Let's go ahead and give you tonight's winner in the 101.9 POR Country Clash. 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

0: New one from Jordan Davis called Mess. It's all 101.9 POR. John, Joey, Courtney on 1-8-12 in a row all day. It's Chris over alongside on your Thursday night. Hey, speaking of John, Joey, Courtney, they're back at it in the morning. Need to catch up with the show before then. Why not go do it now? It's John, Joey, Courtney on demand. We've got it for you on the POR app. You can go back and listen to what you missed, or you can go back and hear it all over again if you want to. What do you missed out in the latest edition of Hang Up or Hang Out with Avery and Randall? Apparently, it was a flirty first date, but now, Randall ghosting Avery. What's going on? John, Joey, Courtney trying to get to the bottom of it. Plus, there's Joe's feel-good story. There's Courtney's app of the day. Whole lot to check out with John, Joe, and Courtney. We've got it for you now on the POR app. All thanks to Fontis Water Treatment. We're just some cold beer.
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10: Partly to mostly clear skies for tonight. Temperatures dropping back to the 40s. An increase in clouds for the day on Friday. We remain dry with temperatures running in the 60s. Then showers with cloudy skies for the day on Saturday. Windy at times as well. And then a steadier rain is expected as we head through Sunday and Monday. Several inches of rain possible. High surf expected as well as we head through the beginning part of the week. And then it dries out for the day on Tuesday. I'm CBS 13 meteorologist Ryan Munn.
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109 POR, John, Joe, and Courtney on 12 in a row all day. It's Chris Harper. We just kicked off another 12 in a row for you. Haven't heard this one yet? Check it out. It's Megan Maroney, her latest, Medicine. It's on POR.

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